0: Believe it or not, you might be saying Manjaro wrong. That's according to a new list of the most mispronounced words of 2025, according to Babbel. The weight loss drug is high on the list, along with Storm Eowyn and the Louvre Museum, which is pronounced Louvre in France. Oddly enough, we're all pronouncing Denzel Washington's name wrong.
1: Oh, no, you did.
0: He says it's pronounced Denzel, but even he calls himself Denzel. That's what's trending. I'm Jen Clark.
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0: Covington. From the Fox Sports Studios in Los Angeles, here's Steve DeSager.
1: A very entertaining third place game at the World Cup. England 6-4 over France, and England had led 4-0 at the half. France's star Kylian Mbappe did have two goals. That's a record 22 goals in his World Cup career now, 10 of them in this year's tournament. Sam Burns leads the British Open by two strokes. The American shot a third round 65. Ryan Fox, after a 62 today, moved all the way up to a tie for second with Siwoo Kim. Tonight's Fox TV ball game would have been Dodgers at Yankees. For most of the country, it's been rained out. They'll play a doubleheader on Sunday, San Francisco at Seattle just beginning. As far as Yankee news, Aaron Judge has been transferred to the 60-day injured list. He's going to need another scan before any major ramp-up of activity. The fractured rib is still healing. Among the earlier contests, the Cubs beat Minnesota 6-2.
0: Fox on Games, your insider's cheat code to gaming.
2: SAG-AFTRA and major game publishers are, quote, frustratingly far apart, according to the union. The union reps about 160,000 actors, voiceover artists, and other professionals, and says they are working with a bargaining group that has members from Activision, Electronic Arts, Take-Two, among others. The actors argue that the studios want to use all past performances to build AI versions of the characters the actors play. Actor Ashley Birch, known in the gaming world for many roles, is also known as Aloy in PlayStation's Horizon franchise, and reacted on Instagram to a leaked tech demo that had an AI version of her voice.
3: It scares me.
2: SAG-AFTRA voted to strike at the end of July after it failed to reach an agreement with the convenience bargaining group over rights and protection concerns raised by the industry's exploration of AI technologies.
3: I love this industry.
2: Eamon Dignam, Fox News.
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0: LP Addington.
1: Roberts, the U.S. launches airstrikes on Iran. It started about half an hour ago, as CENTCOM says it wants to swiftly punish Iran for strikes on Jordan last night that killed two U.S. service members. Fox's Alex Hogan has more.
2: Central Command says that this happened Friday as these U.S. service members in Jordan came under missile and drone attacks from Iran. One service member is missing and four others were evacuated to Jordanian hospitals. Secretary of War Pete Hegseth just posted the following, quote, "Godspeed, heroes. Their sacrifice only stiffens our resolve."
1: And parts of Texas are dealing with severe and widespread flooding, but it could have been worse because local officials say they got advance notice and were able to prepare. Still, at least two people died. Hundreds needed rescuing. America's listening to Fox News.
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0: shows that a healthy marriage could mean a healthy gut. Researchers found that strong social relationships, especially marriages, may protect against obesity. Scientists say that having a strong marriage could be just as important to your health as good diet and exercise. That's what's trending. I'm Jen Clark.
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0: Kelpie Addington. From the Fox Sports Studios in Los Angeles. 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
1: What a third-place game at the World Cup in steamy Miami. England led 4-0 at the half, held on 6-4 over France. France's star Kylian Mbappe did have two goals. That's a record 22 in his World Cup career now, 10 of those in this year's tournament. The final is tomorrow in New Jersey. No rain in the forecast. By the way, the Yankees' home game tonight against the Dodgers was rained out, so they'll play a doubleheader on Sunday in the Bronx. The Red Sox won their 12th straight game, 7-6 over Tampa Bay. Giants lead 1-0 at the Mariners in the fifth on Fox TV. Baltimore was a 4-2 winner in 11 innings at Houston. The Pirates lead 2-0 at the Guardians in the bottom of the third, and Pittsburgh already won the opener of the Twin Bills 7-1. That was a makeup game from Friday. And Sam Burns leads the British Open by two strokes, tied for second Ryan Fox after a third round 62.
2: 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TikTok, Instagram, Snapchat? Well, all those are huge, sure, but one app actually beats all of them. YouTube leads the pack with 90% of U.S. teens aged 13 to 17 using it. And yes, it's a social media app because kids can like, comment, and get completely immersed in mindlessly scrolling through an influencer's, well, influence. So what can you do when all these social media platforms are vying for our kids' attention and easily winning that battle? If your kids aren't on social media yet, then consider what most mental health professionals agree on, waiting to give your kids those devices until they're in high school. 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I'm Jonathan McKee, author of Parenting Generation Screen, with Focus on the Families, Plugged In.
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3: Roberts, the U.S. launches airstrikes on Iran. It started about half an hour ago, as CENTCOM says it wants to swiftly punish Iran for strikes on Jordan last night that killed two U.S. service members. Fox's Alex Hogan has more.
4: Central Command says that this happened Friday as these U.S. service members in Jordan came under missile and drone attacks from Iran. One service member is missing and four others were evacuated to Jordanian hospitals. Secretary of War Pete Hegseth just posted the following, quote, "Godspeed, heroes. Their sacrifice only stiffens our resolve."
3: And parts of Texas are dealing with severe and widespread flooding, but it could have been worse because local officials say they got advance notice and were able to prepare. Still, at least two people died. Hundreds needed rescuing. 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

and EHJ, Drama. Save your drama for your mama. 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That was Magic Matt kicking off the show. Yeah. I saw you do it right.

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3: This is a Fox News alert. I'm Carmen Roberts. The State Department sounds a worldwide alarm for Americans after Iran's deadly escalation of the war, killing two U.S. service members in action in Jordan.
4: The Pentagon says 13 U.S. troops, 10 soldiers, and 3 sailors have been wounded in action this week at various bases in the Middle East, likely from Iran's continued attacks in Bahrain, Kuwait, and Jordan, and particularly a large attack on that base in Jordan, housing hundreds of U.S. troops and fighter jets.
3: Fox's Lucas Tomlinson in Tel Aviv. The U.S. is warning Americans worldwide, especially in the Middle East, to exercise increased caution. In Miami, federal agents arrest influencer brothers Andrew and Tristan Tate, and they are proponents of hyper-masculinity and wanted in Britain. 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
0: DJ Q taking over the

Let me know. I only smile when I drink. Clapton remix. And that's the king of disco house, DJ Q in the mix. Yeah. The new album out now, Disco Renaissance. Add it to your playlist. Stream it this weekend. If you love disco house, you're going to love this album. Follow him on the socials at DJ Q-E. DJ Q. Let's keep it moving. DJ Q in the mix on GHR. Get on.

All I ever wanted was a black Grand National. I was being rational.

0: Mix. The new album, Disco Renaissance, out now. Add it to your playlist. Streaming this weekend. It's Hoser. We do this every week. 2 hours of the best in dance music. Keeping the party vibes going. Bringing the club to you, the festival vibes. Up next in the mix, DJ Riddler.
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4: No, Netflix is not adding an After Dark category, but so many people have been duped by the viral hoax that Netflix had to republish its policies about streaming adult content. It's just more proof that some folks will believe anything, like the rumor this week that Spotify is introducing a new feature that'll play music based on your financial situation. Would you let AI pick your baby's name? A lot of parents have been asking chatbots for help with one name that keeps popping up, and now Alara has suddenly become the baby name of the year, except AI didn't invent it. It found it on Reddit, where it's been talked about for years. Okay, so what were some of the worst new gadgets at this week's Consumer Electronics?

0: show, there was a lollipop that plays music through your teeth when you bite down on it, or the internet-connected treadmill with a built-in AI coach that could yell at you to go faster but also collects all your biometric data. But it was Samsung's new talking AI fridge that had most people scratching their heads. That's what's trending. I'm Christian Chase.
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1: Welcome back. It's GHR with Hoser. So, you know, I love going to concerts, festivals, all types of shows. Anima's going to be wrapping up his Vegas residency at the

0: Scuba and the Time, Cream and Riddler wrapping up his mix. Follow him on Instagram at DJ Riddler. It's Hoser. Thanks for listening. We do it every week, 2 hours of the best in dance music, bringing the party to you, the club vibes. 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
2: Americans are skipping scans at the self-checkout more than you think. A new survey from LendingTree shows that almost 1 in 3 shoppers have purposefully taken an item without scanning it. That's a 12% increase over the last 2 years. And customers are blaming high prices and tariffs for doing so. However, 4 in 10 shoppers who've stolen on purpose say it's getting more difficult because of security upgrades. That's what's trending. I'm Jen Clark.
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0: Huntington.
1: A Fox News alert. I'm Carmen Roberts. The State Department sounds a worldwide alarm for Americans after Iran's deadly escalation of the war, killing two U.S. service members in action in Jordan.
2: The Pentagon says 13 U.S. troops, 10 soldiers, and 3 sailors have been wounded in action this week at various bases in the Middle East, likely from Iran's continued attacks in Bahrain, Kuwait, and Jordan, and particularly a large attack on that base in Jordan, housing hundreds of U.S. troops and fighters.
1: Fox's Lucas Tomlinson in Tel Aviv. The U.S. is warning Americans worldwide, especially in the Middle East, to exercise increased caution. In Miami, federal agents arrest influencer brothers Andrew and Tristan Tate. And they are proponents of hyper-masculinity and wanted in Britain. 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

0: Laverne into the lights. Yo, this mix is going to be a vibe.
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0: Lazar and Adam. Ooh, that song is a vibe. It was so sexy. And that was PDV wrapping up the show. You can follow him on the socials at DJ PDV. Thank you for listening. We'll be back next week. But if you can't wait until then, subscribe to the GHR podcast. 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This is Hoser saying peace, love, and house music.
1: 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We know you have many choices for dance music. So thank you for choosing us. 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
1: No, Netflix is not adding an After Dark category, but so many people have been duped by the viral hoax that Netflix had to republish its policies about streaming adult content. It's just more proof that some folks will believe anything, like the rumor this week that Spotify is introducing a new feature that'll play music based on your financial situation. Would you let AI pick your baby's name? A lot of parents have been asking chatbots for help with one name that keeps popping up, and now Alara has suddenly become the baby name of the year. Except AI didn't invent it. It found it on Reddit, where it's been talked about for years. Okay, so what were some of the worst new gadgets at this week's Consumer Electronics Show? There was a lollipop that plays music through your teeth when you bite down on it, or the internet-connected treadmill with a built-in AI coach that can yell at you to go faster, but also collects all your biometric data. But it was Samsung's new talking AI fridge that had most people scratching their heads. That's what's trending.

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2: BlizzCon is back, perhaps the largest one-company-focused gaming convention.
3: Something is coming.
2: It's been a bit random for the last 5 years or so due to COVID in 2020. The convention was canceled, returned fully digital in 2021, and in 2022 was canceled again. The last one that actually happened in person was 2023, with the next year canceled because Microsoft had purchased Activision Blizzard, leading to chaos within the companies. The convention will return in September of 2026 and is expected to bring their famed opening ceremony, panels, cosplay competitions, esports tournaments, and big announcements.
4: Let me show you how it's done.
2: Before Microsoft's almost $70 billion purchase, Activision Blizzard was facing loads of criticism for allegations of sexual harassment, a frat boy culture, and support over China. Eamon Dignam, Fox News.
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5: This is a Fox News alert. I'm Carmen Roberts. The State Department sounds a worldwide alarm for Americans after Iran's deadly escalation of the war, killing two U.S. service members in action in Jordan.
6: The Pentagon says 13 U.S. troops, 10 soldiers, and 3 sailors have been wounded in action this week at various bases in the Middle East, likely from Iran's continued attacks in Bahrain, Kuwait, and Jordan, and particularly a large attack on that base in Jordan, housing hundreds of U.S. troops and fighter jets.
5: Fox's Lucas Tomlinson in Tel Aviv. The U.S. is warning Americans worldwide, especially in the Middle East, to exercise increased caution. In Miami, federal agents arrest influencer brothers Andrew and Tristan Tate. And they are proponents of hyper-masculinity and wanted in Britain. 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
7: 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Keep this movement.

0: Hey, what's up? It's your boy Lancelot, and you've been jamming with me on 98.7 The Beat. Don't go anywhere, because we still got another half left.
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0: Netflix is not adding an After Dark category, but so many people have been duped by the viral hoax that Netflix had to republish its policies about streaming adult content. It's just more proof that some folks will believe anything, like the rumor this week that Spotify is introducing a new feature that'll play music based on your financial situation. Would you let AI pick your baby's name? A lot of parents have been asking chatbots for help with one name that keeps popping up, and now Alara has suddenly become the baby name of the year, except AI didn't invent it. It found it on Reddit, where it's been talked about for years. Okay, so what were some of the worst new gadgets at this week's Consumer Electronics Show? There was a lollipop that plays music through your teeth when you bite down on it, or the internet-connected treadmill with a built-in AI coach that could yell at you to go faster, but also collects all your biometric data. But it was Samsung's new talking AI fridge that had most people scratching their heads. That's what's trending. I'm Christian Chase.
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0: Paddington.
1: Roxanne Evans. Two U.S. troops are dead. One remains missing after Iranian drone attacks on a base in Jordan. Four others injured. The State Department now urging Americans overseas to stay vigilant and others to avoid travel to the Middle East. Here at home, Vermont Senator Bernie Sanders hits the trail for a Michigan progressive pushing a far-left agenda ahead of the election.
2: This is an election between Abdul and the billionaire class.
1: Abdul El-Sayed looking to snag the Democratic nomination from Congresswoman Haley Stevens. So far, Stevens up 4 points. The primary set for August 4th. And firefighters battle major wildfires across the West as hot, dry conditions fuel flames and threaten communities. 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

0: Fun fact, her and I are actually from the same random town in Pennsylvania. That is Sabrina Carpenter and F-A-B-O-L-O-U-S. 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What up?
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2: News. I'm Deborah Valentine. An Iranian drone and missile attack on a base in Jordan leaves two U.S. troops dead, one missing, and four hurt. Fox's Chanley Painter says CENTCOM vows to swiftly punish Iran for the deaths.
3: The escalation in U.S. action is in response to continued Iranian attacks on ships in the Strait of Hormuz. Iran has been striking back by targeting Jordan, Iraq, and Arab Gulf states.
2: The State Department is warning Americans, especially those in the Middle East, to exercise increased caution. Fox Weather is Haley Meyer says forecasters are tracking a storm system forming in the Gulf off the coast of Tampa.
4: This is dubbed as Invest 91L, given a medium chance of development within the next few days. Best window would be on Tuesday for this to become a tropical depression or a tropical storm.
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0: 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I got something.
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2: 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This your favorite Lil Hottie's Princess, Sexy Red.
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2: 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Elwood Fudd.
3: Where is Mom?
2: Michelle Pfeiffer stars as Claire Clouster, the glue that holds her chaotic, lovable family together every holiday season. But this year, her grown kids and distracted husband get swept up in their own seasonal dramas and leave their mom behind. So she sets out on an adventure of her own and rediscovers what the holidays mean when you're finally free. On Netflix, Jay Kelly. George Clooney is a fading movie star who hopes to reconnect with his youngest daughter before she leaves for Europe, but she'd rather spend time with friends. This leads him to embark on a journey of self-discovery, confronting both past and present. Adam Sandler co-stars. In theaters, Five Nights at Freddy's 2. 1 year has passed, the stories about what transpired at Freddy Fazbear's Pizza have been twisted into a campy local legend, inspiring the town's first ever Fozfest. But events transpire that unleash a long-forgotten horror. That's Fox on Film on Fox News.
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2: News. I'm Deborah Valentine. An Iranian drone and missile attack on a base in Jordan leaves two U.S. troops dead, one missing, and four hurt. Fox's Chanley Painter says CENTCOM vows to swiftly punish Iran for the deaths.
3: The escalation in U.S. action is in response to continued Iranian attacks on ships in the Strait of Hormuz. Iran has been striking back by targeting Jordan, Iraq, and Arab Gulf states.
2: The State Department is warning Americans, especially those in the Middle East, to exercise increased caution. Fox Weather, Haley Meyer says forecasters are tracking a storm system forming in the Gulf off the coast of Tampa.
4: This is dubbed as Invest 91L, given a medium chance of development within the next few days. Best window would be on Tuesday for this to become a tropical depression or a tropical storm.
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1: American General Motors, and I went bankrupt, and they took my pension away.
0: A GoFundMe was set up, and it's raised $1.5 million in just 4 days. That's what's trending. I'm Jen Clark.
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3: 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Number 12. Tommy Richmond, Million Dollar Baby.

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1: Creepy stuff there as the Riddler and the Batman. This week, Quentin called Paul weak sauce on a podcast. Now the Batman director Matt Reeves coming to bat for Paul on X, calling him an incredible actor and an incredible person.
3: It's like in the great stories, Mr. Frodo.
1: And if you've got $100,000 lying around, well, we've got a story for you. That's the expected cost at a British auction for the writing desk of J.R.R. Tolkien, the legendary author of the Lord of the Rings books, the very desk where much of those works were conceived. For CBS Entertainment, I'm Matt Wolf.
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0: Yesterday somebody whacked out my mural. 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But it's regular for me, yeah, that's for sure. The love and hate is definite without a cure. All this talk is made, that's on my Lord. I kill them all before I let them kill my joy. I done been through it all, what you endure. It used to be dead, but now it's plural. Everybody that's on my body. My blick first, then God got me. I watch them pander with them backhanded compliments. Put their head on the Cuba link as a monument. I pay you homage and I'll always mind my business. I made the... I never lost who I am for a rap image. There's motivation if you wonder how I did it.
1: DJ Grooves.
0: I'm going up your rank. Know you a god even when they say you ain't. Yeah, keep your feelings out the way. Never let no one put smut up on your name. Yeah, keep your head down and work like I do. But understand, everybody ain't go like you. Yeah, if they say it's love, you've been lied to. A couple rules of engagement, I'ma guide you. Riding in my GNX with Anita Baker.

0: said that he would kill me if I didn't make it. Now I'm possessed by a spirit and they can't take it. Used to bump the car to three, I held my rollie chain proud. Irony, I think my heart worked.
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3: Americans are skipping scans at the self-checkout more than you think. A new survey from LendingTree shows that almost one in three shoppers have purposefully taken an item without scanning it. That's a 12% increase over the last 2 years. And customers are blaming high prices and tariffs for doing so. However, 4 in 10 shoppers who've stolen on purpose say it's getting more difficult because of security upgrades. That's what's trending. I'm Jen Clark.
4: Here's what's trending.
5: I'm DJ Mike. What with Charlie Puth? 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
6: A restaurant owner, as I used to phrase it. I wanted to have a restaurant, and for some reason, the only thing that I would offer in the restaurant was chicken fingers and potato chips and wine, because my mom liked wine, and she said that she would come to my restaurant if she had a glass of wine, but she wouldn't eat the chicken fingers. I was 5.
4: That's what's trending with DJ Mike.

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2: I'm Deborah Valentine. SATCOM says the latest retaliatory strikes against Iran have ended following Tehran's firing of drones and missiles at a U.S. base in Jordan, which killed two U.S. troops. One remains missing and four others were hurt. Fox's Lucas Tomlinson.
3: Iran fired multiple intermediate-range ballistic missiles that made it through U.S. air defense systems, hit a base in Jordan with dozens of U.S. Air Force personnel at the base.
2: The State Department has issued a cautionary warning to Americans, especially those living abroad. The World Cup final takes play Sunday on Fox between Spain and Argentina.
4: Lionel Messi has led the charge for the Argentinians. He has 8 goals in this tournament, which came into the weekend tied for the tournament lead so far. But Spain has been dominant, only conceding 1 goal in 7 games.
2: Fox's Tony Genualdo reporting President Trump is expected to be in attendance. 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
2: 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Right. Wrong with that motion, I be in the cut. Sneaky link, she say that's her. I don't give a

0: social relationships, especially marriages, may protect against obesity. Scientists say that having a strong marriage could be just as important to your health as good diet and exercise. That's what's trending. I'm Jen Clark.
1: Here's what's trending with EJ Mike.
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1: I'm Jonathan McKee, and you're listening to Plugged In. Roblox may seem like harmless fun, but a new legal settlement in Nevada is a reminder that even kid-friendly games can come with real risks. Roblox agreed to new safety steps, including age checks and limits on who younger users can chat with. And that matters because Roblox is used by nearly half of American kids under 16. Here's the part parents can't miss. Games aren't just games anymore. Many of them are social spaces where kids can talk with people they don't know. So don't give your child free range to game with strangers behind a closed bedroom door. 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
2: 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I'm Jen Clark.
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1: I'm Deborah Valentine. SATCOM says the latest retaliatory strikes against Iran have ended following Tehran's firing of drones and missiles at a U.S. base in Jordan, which killed two U.S. troops. One remains missing and four others were hurt. Fox's Lucas Tomlinson.
2: Iran fired multiple intermediate-range ballistic missiles that made it through U.S. air defense systems, hit a base in Jordan with dozens of U.S. Air Force personnel at the base.
1: The State Department has issued a cautionary warning to Americans, especially those living abroad. The World Cup final taking place Sunday on Fox between Spain and Argentina.
3: Lionel Messi has led the charge for the Argentinians. He has 8 goals in this tournament, which came into the weekend tied for the tournament lead so far. But Spain has been dominant, only conceding 1 goal in 7 games.
1: Fox's Tony Genualdo reporting President Trump is expected to be in attendance. 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

0: Paddington.
1: I'm Deborah Valentine. SATCOM says the latest retaliatory strikes against Iran have ended following Tehran's firing of drones and missiles at a U.S. base in Jordan, which killed two U.S. troops. One remains missing and four others were hurt. Fox's Lucas Tomlinson.
2: Iran fired multiple intermediate-range ballistic missiles that made it through U.S. air defense systems, hit a base in Jordan with dozens of U.S. Air Force personnel at the base.
1: The State Department has issued a cautionary warning to Americans, especially those living abroad. The World Cup final taking place Sunday on Fox between Spain and Argentina.
3: Lionel Messi has led the charge for the Argentinians. He has 8 goals in this tournament, which came into the weekend tied for the tournament lead so far. But Spain has been dominant, only conceding 1 goal in 7 games.
1: Fox's Tony Genualdo reporting President Trump is expected to be in attendance. 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

0: for wholeness, for consistency, for fulfillment, for freedom.
1: Billy Graham.
0: Much of our depression, much of our anxiety of these times is caused by our feelings of isolation from someone who really cares for us.
1: The good news is there is someone who cares for each and every one of us.
0: The Bible says that God loves us. This is not sentimental gush nor theological theory. It is documented fact. It is a fact that God sent His Son into the world. It is a fact that God's Son died on the cross for your sins and that there is forgiveness at the foot of the cross. And it is a fact that all this happened because God loves and cares for you.
1: You can experience the wholeness that Billy Graham just talked about. 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From the Billy Graham Evangelistic Association.
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5: Hey,
4: I'm Daniel Britt. 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
5: Yeah, that's me.
4: Kevin, hey. To his right, you have Joyce Martin.
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7: Hello, folks.
4: Our good friend Ken Davis.
8: Hello, folks.
4: Buddy Green. There's Gerald Wolf.
9: I'm back.
4: Tori Taft's in the house.
10: All right, Tori.
4: And Bill, you said it. Today we've gathered the whole crew here.
2: That's right. And my guests today are encouragers through and through. But it's going to be good.
10: Yeah. Here's the whole homecoming.

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1: I did too.
2: Yeah.
1: Who was that, Gene?
3: Yeah, I do.
1: It was Glenn Destin.
3: Glenn Destin.
4: Oh. He's from my neck of the woods. He's from my neck of the woods.
1: Yeah.
0: From
4: Louisiana. From Monroe, Louisiana. Yeah, close to where we're from.
0: Yeah, I rode a roller coaster with Glenn Destin once, and going down that hill, he became a tenor.
1: Oh, yeah.
4: Oh, wow.

0: 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Bill, it's almost time to say bon voyage.
1: Oh, that's right, Daniel. 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
0: The better half of Russ Taff is sitting here, Tori. 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
1: The milkweed plant is crucial to the survival of monarch butterflies. Did you also know it's played an important role in our country's defense? Details today from the Old Farmer's Almanac. With more practical tips and useful advice, this is the Old Farmer's Almanac radio report for Sunday, July 19th, the 200th day of the year. It was on this day in 1954 when Sun Records released their first single for a new artist, Elvis Presley. As pods of the milkweed plant dry and release their silky floss, it brings a sense of nostalgia to some who were youngsters 7 or 8 decades ago. As part of the war effort on the home front, kids were encouraged to collect the milkweed pods for defense efforts. The buoyant and waterproof fibers made the perfect stuffing for Navy life jackets. Some of our readers recall collecting the pods in onion bags and getting a nickel a pound in return. Manufacturers still use it today, by the way, usually combined with goose down in pillows, comforters, and jackets. That's the Old Farmer's Almanac Radio Report. 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
3: Thank you. You're now on Bill Gaither's Homecoming Radio with the Gatlin brothers, Larry Gatlin, but also Larry Ford, joining on this classic, oh, what a savior.

0: I'm Linda Randall. Hey, Daniel, what time is it?
1: Time now for that reminder to throw your heart wide open and give it away.
2: Take whatever you have and give it away.
3: A pastor told us back when our church was small and struggling, Mike was there, faithfully unlocking the doors every Sunday, even when attendance was sparse, and sometimes he'd find himself alone in the auditorium. And he'd take the time to pray for the church to be filled with people, especially children. It was a simple yet powerful prayer. Fast forward now, and his prayers have been answered in abundance. Our church is now bustling with people, especially children, filling the halls with laughter and love. Sadly, Mike hasn't been able to attend church in person for many years because of his health issues. And yet, his impact lives on, quietly influencing generations of worshipers who may not even know his name or his story. Mike may be a simple man without fancy titles or degrees, but his faithfulness to God is truly heroic. He believed in the power of prayer. Now that shows how everybody benefits from a blessing when we think outside of ourselves and give it away.

0: the history of the Christian church is filled with stories like that.
1: Yeah.
0: It's not the big stuff that makes it happen. I guess that's the reason we keep singing, little is much when God is in it. Mm-hmm. So whatever God has called you to do, just be faithful and keep doing it. Mm-hmm. Janet Paschal, what a sweetheart. God will make a way when there is no way.

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When you walk through the river, it will not sweep over you. And he said, when you walk through the fire, you will not be burned, because you are precious and honored in my sight, and because I love you. Aren't you grateful?

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1: Hi, I'm Sandy Patty. Hey, Daniel, what time is it?
2: Oh, Sandy, it is advice column time with your expert panel of cornfield counselors. Here we go. You ask the tough questions, we'll give you our ear for sound opinion. Okay, Joyce.
1: What would you do with the extra time if you had 25-hour days? While everyone else continued having 24-hour days.
3: I would spend it in Bible study and prayer.
4: Yeah, right. Yeah.
5: Of course you would.
1: All liars shall have their part.
5: So the concept is everybody else gets 24 hours, but only I would get 24.
1: Yes,
5: wow.
1: You would get the extra hour.
5: I'd probably just spend it laughing at all those who didn't get that extra hour.
1: No, I think I would nap.
6: Now, that would be my answer. I think so. Yeah.
7: Betty, what would you do?
8: I'd do this.
7: I buy a ticket for that.
5: You can have my hour.
9: That's funny.
5: What would you do, Bill?
7: Huh?
3: He took Joyce's advice and went to sleep.
2: And there you have it. All you need to make your next big decision. Wow.
10: Inhaled as you did this.
3: That's so funny.
5: Oh, that was funny.
7: You know what I think I would.
10: There you have it.
7: Yeah, you know, have you really closed that session yet?
9: Yeah, we reopened it. It's
5: like a wound.
7: Well,
3: like a wound.
7: I love great quotes, and so I think I would spend the hour with great quotes. Albert Einstein one time said, "I only know two things in life that are infinite: the universe and the stupidity of man." And I am not too sure about the universe. He was an interesting character.
3: Did you know him personally? Yeah. You really?
7: Yeah, I did.
3: You and Albert were friends?
7: Yeah. We called him Al.
3: Al?
10: Yeah. They were in a quartet together.
7: And we go out and drink coffee at times. Well, he didn't like coffee. So.
3: What did he drink?
7: R.C. Cola.
3: R.C. Cola. You like Albert Einstein liked R.C. Cola.
7: He had been, one of his friends took him to Nashville. Oppenheimer, was that? Yeah.
3: Oh, really?
7: They were heading for Knoxville, but they missed it. And they went to Nashville and saw the Grand Ole Opry, and he heard about R.C.
3: Did he get a moon pie with the R.C.?
1: Yeah.
3: Goo goo, maybe, if he was at the Opry.
7: Yeah.
6: We had not landed on the moon yet.
3: Sure, yeah.
7: But it was an interesting time of my life.
3: Did you have discussions about relativity and things?
7: Yeah, he did with Oppenheimer. And I tried to talk to him some. I mean, he understood music. He didn't understand the shapes. But he understood the numbers. I mean, when I got the numbers, I said, this is a 1, this is a 5, this is a 4, this is a 2, this is a 7.
5: Did you play your teeth?
7: What?
5: Did you play your teeth?
7: I played on my teeth.
5: See?
7: This is a 7.
5: There you go.
3: You missed 6. What happened to 6?
7: That was a root canal.
3: We need to shift gears here.
7: Oh, wow. He was a dandy.
3: Well, we want you to get all the information you can, folks. And so you've tuned in to the right program, Homecoming Radio. Going to go back a few years. This is a wonderful family, and the song was written by Gerald Crabb. It's a Crabb family singing Please Forgive Me.

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1: Here's a promise you can hang on to. Colossians 3:9. Don't lie to one another. You're done with that old life. It's like a filthy set of ill-fitting clothes. You've stripped off and put on fire.
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6: This is Holy Land Moments. The Fellowship's C.J. 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
7: Before World War II, István Szóné lived an ideal life in Budapest, a professor at the city's art academy. When war began in Europe, the Jewish community of Budapest was still relatively secure, that is, until the German occupation of Hungary. It was then when István Szóné saw the lives of his Jewish friends, neighbors, and students being threatened. One of his students, Miklós Rosenberg Robert, was arrested for hiding Jewish refugees. Szóné learned of Miklós's arrest and used his authority to have the young man released from prison. Once he was released, Miklós went into hiding in Sony's art studio. I'll share more of this story next time on Heroes of the Holocaust.
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9: G.K. Chesterton said, "To love means loving the unlovable. To forgive means pardoning the unpardonable. Faith means believing the unbelievable. Hope means hoping when everything seems hopeless.

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1: Sam wrote to us and said, I had some tough pastoral work this week and an uncomfortable encounter with one of our dear members earlier in the week. I found myself in an uneasy cloud most of the week and ill at ease.
2: And Sam goes on to say, but in the sovereign love of God, I turned on the tube at the start of an hour of music celebrating Buddy Green. And believe it or not, I hadn't seen it. Wow. Well, it was so well done and so anointed and poignantly profound for my own heart at this moment. Oh, the power of gospel music.
1: Wow. Sam concludes with, I wept, I prayed, I placed my confusion in my dear Lord's hands and care. I feel like a big burden has been lifted off my shoulders. I can now head to my home study and camp out with Psalm 5 for the rest of my evening. Mm. I feel the warmth of His presence here.
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1: BBC News with Moira Alderson. The US military says it's targeted forces from Iran's Revolutionary Guard, who were involved in attacks that killed two American service personnel in Jordan. It's not clear what damage the US retaliation has caused. Joe Inwood has this report.
2: The US says that last night it carried out more strikes, for the eighth night in a row, targeting Iranian military sites responsible for the attacks on Jordan, as well as military coastal surveillance and air defense facilities. The US strategy is to degrade Iran's ability to threaten shipping in the Strait of Hormuz, but it has also made the prospect of a return to negotiations increasingly unlikely. Iran also claimed to have launched attacks of its own, once again targeting US bases.
1: Five people who were on a passenger boat that sunk off the island of Sulawesi in Indonesia have been rescued after surviving for 4 days at sea. The five were spotted by fishermen clinging onto a floating fishing trap. One report indicated that among them was a seven-year-old girl. They'd been on board a vessel that sank on Wednesday after its engines failed off the Selaya Islands, part of South Sulawesi province. Police in the United States have arrested the social media influencers Andrew and Tristan Tate in Miami. It's in connection with an investigation by the British authorities into alleged sexual offences. Prosecutors in the UK are seeking the brothers' extradition. Here's Greg McKenzie with more details.
3: The prosecution service says that Andrew Tate has been charged with seven additional counts of rape, along with further offences including alleged sex trafficking, indecent images of a child. Tristan Tate, on the other hand, has been charged with one count of sexual assault, two counts of rape, and three counts of arranging or facilitating trafficking for sexual exploitation. Now, both brothers have consistently denied any wrongdoing.
1: A prominent Cuban dissident has gone into exile in the United States after being allowed to leave Cuba, where he'd served a long prison sentence. Luis Manuel Otero Alcantara led a protest movement of artists and intellectuals. Our Cuba correspondent Will Grant reports.
4: As he emerged at the airport in Miami, Luis Manuel Otero Alcantara was greeted by supporters and friends who sang the Cuban national anthem as he held up his forefinger and thumb in the shape of the letter L to represent libertad, meaning freedom. Mr. Otero Alcantara has become one of the most prominent dissidents and political prisoners in Cuba. He has been in and out of prison several times in recent years. Most of his arrests and detentions have either been for his artistic works expressing criticism of the government or for participating in demonstrations against policies or censorship.
1: BBC News. Russian airstrikes on the Ukrainian capital Kyiv have killed one person and wounded at least 14 others. Several districts have been hit and firefighters have been battling blazes that engulfed two large warehouses. The Ukrainian Air Force says Russia fired more than 40 missiles and 125 drones during the night. Officials in Indian-administered Kashmir say at least four people have been killed by flash flooding and landslides caused by torrential rain overnight. Several more have been reported missing. A huge search and relief operation is underway. Floodwaters triggered landslides and submerged roads, buildings and transport infrastructure. The British Prime Minister-elect, Andy Burnham, is to scrap plans for a digital national ID for all British adults when he takes up his role on Monday. His office said the time and resources that were going to be spent on the scheme would be used instead to help ease the cost of living. In January, nearly 3 million people signed a parliamentary petition opposing the ID plans. At the World Cup, England have won third place after a thrilling 10-goal match against France in Miami. They eventually emerged 6-4 winners. Sarah Dawkins was watching.
5: It was billed as the match nobody wanted to play in, but in the end, it proved to be a show for the ages. Declan Rice opened the scoring after just 3 minutes. By half-time, England had raced into a 4-goal lead, capitalising on a lacklustre French side. But whatever outgoing France manager Didier Deschamps told his team at the break, it worked, as France brought it back to 4-3. That strike, the second from Kylian Mbappe, made him the World Cup's all-time leading scorer, Bukayo Saka completed his hat-trick from the penalty spot. France then scored a fourth before Jude Bellingham sealed the win. A 10-goal thriller in Miami, securing England their best finish at a men's World Cup since 1966.
1: That's the latest world news from the BBC.
6: I'm Roxanne Evans. Two American troops are dead. One remains missing in an attack on a U.S. base in Jordan. The State Department issuing a security alert.
7: The Pentagon says 13 U.S. troops, 10 soldiers, and 3 sailors have been wounded in action this week at various bases in the Middle East, likely from Iran's continued attacks in Bahrain, Kuwait, and Jordan, and particularly a large attack on that base in Jordan, housing hundreds of U.S. troops and fighter jets.
6: Fox's Lucas Tomlinson. The U.S. dealing with smoke from Canadian wildfires. U.S. politicians blaming the North. Ontario Premier Doug Ford says the finger pointing needs to stop.
8: They have a very short memory. We had the water bombers, everyone ready, going over to California. It was last year.
6: Canada battling over 900 fires. 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
9: West Virginia Metro News. I'm Chris Lawrence. Two members of the West Virginia National Guard shot in the line of duty in Washington, D.C. will be awarded the Purple Heart. Secretary of War Pete Hegseth Friday, in an address to Guard members at a reenlistment ceremony at the Washington Monument, referred to Specialist Sarah Beckstrom and Staff Sergeant Andrew Wolf as soon-to-be Purple Heart recipients. Governor Patrick Morrissey had requested the decoration for the two in December and hailed the announcement Friday. Beckstrom died of her wounds. Wolf continues his remarkable recovery. His family has given their first interview since the shooting, speaking exclusively to Metro News Midday host Amanda Barron. Mother Melody Wolf said she's been led through the difficult time by prayer.
10: God was with us. I told the doctors, I said, you have saved his life. You've gotten him the surgery. Without that, where they removed the skull flap and let the brain expand and swell, without that, he would have died.
9: Family members say his recovery has been a miracle. From the Metro News Anchor Desk, I'm Chris Lawrence.
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11: It is mid-July, and we're seeing a wide range of conditions in our corn crop this year. Gary Crawford brings us up to date on corn markets.
13: USDA analysts are at the moment forecasting that the corn crop will come in at about 1.5% or so below last season's crop. But despite the smaller production, those same analysts are predicting corn stocks will actually get a bit larger over this next marketing year at just over 2 billion bushels.
14: And that would be up 220 million bushels from last year.
13: That's USDA Outlook Board Chairman Mark Chekanowski. He says with larger corn stocks and a good-looking corn crop on the way,
14: prices have been under some pressure lately.
13: And Mark's group has changed its price forecast for this new crop.
14: For the new crop year, we reduced our season average farm price forecast by 10 cents per bushel, down to $4.30 per bushel, and that would be down 35 cents year over year.
13: Or about 7.5%. Gary Crawford for the U.S. Department of Agriculture.
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11: 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Our pearl of wisdom today. Never judge a day by its weather. That's your pearl of wisdom. You're on the phone.

All right, we're going to say the pledge to the Christian flag. Y'all ready? I pledge allegiance to the Christian flag and to the Savior for whose kingdom it stands. One Savior, crucified, risen, and coming again with life, liberty to

0: whether it's a tragedy that makes the national news or heartbreak within the walls of your own home, the same question often arises. Why would God allow this?
1: There are three views that could be accepted.
0: Billy Graham says the first view is
1: that God is omnipotent and therefore not all good, since he permits evil. Secondly, that God is good and would like to prevent evil and cannot, therefore he's not omnipotent. But the third one is the Christian viewpoint, that God will bring good out of evil and that all things work together for good to them that love the Lord, that are called according to his purpose. If we love him, we can claim the promise that all things work together for good.
0: Find more biblical answers to the questions of life at our website, findpeacewithgod.net. 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

That's one of my favorite songs in 2024. That is CeCe Winans with the Lord and Friend. I'm Andy Christman. Welcome to a very special year-end edition of Worship, playing some of our favorite new songs from the past year and some of our favorite interview moments. We'll get to those in just a little bit, but here's new music that I love in 2024 from Mack Brock. This is Worship.

is one of my favorite songs of 2024. That's Bethel Music along with Josh Baldwin with Made for More. I'm Andy Christman. This is Worship. If you'd like to see a list of all the songs that I'm playing on today's show, you can find that list right now at andychristman.com. While you're at my website, make sure to check out my podcast called One Degree of Andy. Hey, don't go away. More great songs of worship are coming up right now.

0: I'm Gary Duncan, the technical producer of the By the Way program. You may have heard the news that Paul Debatier has been called home to be with the Lord on November 30th, 2025. I had the pleasure of working with Paul for over 30 years. Paul was the same on the air as he was off the air. A soft-spoken, kind, loving person with a deep love for his family, friends, you the listeners, and of course, Jesus. He wanted to reach as many people as possible with the good news of Christ. The By the Way program will be ending after tomorrow's program. On tomorrow's program, we'll hear from Paul's son, John. He'll speak with us on that final program. And by the way, it's been an honor working behind the scenes to bring you this program.
1: One of the handiest tools for home gardeners is also one of the most rarely seen around gardens. It's called a broad fork. Just imagine a pitchfork on steroids. The tines of this tool are much heavier and usually straight. And a broad fork, unlike a pitchfork, has two handles. How does it work and what does it do? Well, the purpose of a broad fork is to manually break up densely packed soil to improve aeration and drainage. The gardener steps up on the crossbar that drives the tines into the ground. The gardener then steps backward while pulling backwards on the handles, and this causes the tines to rise through the soil, leaving the soil layers intact and preserving topsoil structure. Go to YouTube and just search for broad fork.
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0: That's one of my favorite songs of the past year, and my friends at Gateway Worship have definitely been through a lot. We've been praying for them, and I know that you have too. That's their song, Praise the Lord. I'm Andy Christman. This is a very special year-end edition of Worship. Earlier this year, I sat down with my good friend Chris Cootie of Lake Point Worship, and they have a brand new album full of incredible songs, and I invited Chris to come on the show to talk about all these new songs that they're writing for their church.
1: I think it's twofold. I think it is this boldness to rise up in a world where everything's politicized, everything will get you on the verge of getting canceled. There is a boldness and a Holy Spirit fire that is rising up in our people to be a representation in love and truth of who God is to our world. That's there. I also think the power of God in our midst is also a theme in this album. There's one song called The Power of the Living God, and the chorus simply says, we're standing under an open heaven. We're desperate to see you move. And that really has been the heart of our church. Like, when we get together, I talked about it earlier, when we get together, something happens. Not because of our getting together, but because the Lord is in our midst. And that's been evident in our gatherings on the weekend. That's been evident in 7,000 people coming to a night of prayer and worship on a Wednesday and literally praying out loud. And we're seeing miracles happen, not because we got together, but because the presence of the living God was there and we were desperate to meet with him. So that's a really great song that I think encapsulates where our church has walked in these last few years.

Patrick Mayberry is definitely an artist that we want to keep our eye on here at Worship over the next few years. And he's writing some really great worship songs. That's one of our favorites from 2024. It's called What My Father's Like. I'm Andy Christman. This is a very special year-end edition of Worship. I would love to hear from you this week. You can find me on Facebook, Twitter, Instagram, YouTube, or at my website, andychristman.com. More great songs of worship are coming up right now.

0: This is Holy Land Moments, a radio ministry of the International Fellowship of Christians and Jews. Today, Fellowship President and CEO Yael Eckstein welcomed Bishop E.W. Jackson, a Protestant minister, Harvard Law School graduate, former U.S. Marine, and longtime friend of Israel and the Jewish people.
1: Well, you know, Yael, I said the Marine Corps taught me a duty to my country, but when I came to understand that God is the God of Abraham, Isaac, and Jacob, and to understand his reality and his claim on us, I fell in love with Israel and fell in love with America, because I realized that the Jewish people really represent one of the most persecuted and perhaps the most persecuted group of people in the history of mankind. Persecuted pretty much everywhere they ever been. And I really believe that that's because they represent something that the world doesn't understand, that the world envies, which is a sense of moral clarity that has been received by them from Moses, a sense of destiny, which has been given to them by God. And America, I really believe, shares some of those same qualities. And so for me, every Christian ought to be determined to stand with Israel in these very, very dangerous and difficult times. I mean, it's, to me, Yael, it's biblical times, really, because these efforts to destroy Israel, to me, have biblical significance, and every Christian ought to be standing with Israel rather than with all the anti-Semitic naysayers and haters who are creating all these protests on our campuses and all over the country. We ought to stand with Israel.
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Does it feel like Charity Gayle has been around forever? I mean, she's just getting started, and that's one of our favorite songs from this past year. That's Rejoice. I'm Andy Christman. This is Worship. One of my favorite songs of 2024 is Love of God by Brandon Lake and Phil Wickham. This is Worship.

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2: Hey, I'm Jeremiah. Here's what's going on in Christian music. Well, Seth Schlieder and Leanna Crawford have come together with some holiday spirit. We sing Joy to the World.

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3: I'm Deborah Valentine. An eighth round of U.S. attacks on Iran after Tehran launched missile and drone attacks on a U.S. base in Jordan. Fox's Alex Hogan.
4: 13 service members have been wounded in recent days. Secretary of War Pete Hegseth posted the following on social media earlier, writing, "Godspeed, heroes, their sacrifice only stiffens our resolve."
3: The attack on the Jordan base killed two U.S. troops, injured four, with one soldier missing. The State Department issuing a cautionary warning to Americans, especially those in the Middle East. President Trump will be in attendance at today's World Cup final between Argentina and Spain. More from Fox's Jared Halpern.
5: Capping off a World Cup that has set attendance and viewership records, President Trump will have a seat at the tournament's final in New Jersey between Argentina and Spain.
3: The president will help present the winning trophy. 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
1: Can you get into heaven through good works? 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
1: 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We're here for you, 24-7, 855-255-7729. We're the Billy Graham Evangelistic Association.

0: It's great to have new music from Chris Kilala this year, and that's one of our favorites in 2024. It's simply entitled Praise. I'm Andy Christman. This is a very special year-end edition of Worship. There are a lot of great young worship leaders out there, and one of them that I got to meet earlier this year is Cade Thompson, making his debut in Christian music with some really big songs on the radio, but at his core, he is a worship leader.
1: Yeah, so I went to a non-denominational church there in Sioux Falls. My mom was a children's minister actually at the church, so she was always there, which meant I was always there as well. And we actually had just such a very strong worship culture. I learned from so many mentors at a very young age just the heart of worship and what it means to serve and what it means to walk in obedience. And I'm so thankful that that's how I got started, because I didn't get started in music chasing a platform, trying to be seen on stages. I got started trying to serve the Lord with what he placed in front of me. And that really is my story of why I'm doing what I'm doing today.

the best in modern worship music from churches and worship leaders around the world. I'm Andy Christman. This is a very special year-end edition of worship. And if you'd like to see a list of all the songs that I'm playing on today's show, you can find that list right now at andychristman.com. While you're there, make sure you sign up for my newsletter and check out my podcast called One Degree of Andy. Hey, don't go away. More great songs of worship are coming up right now.

0: And now, Fastened Like Nails with Dr. Mark Hamby.
1: John 14. Greater things will you do than I did. And you could ask anything in my name, and I will give it to you. Wait, Lord, did you just say, I'll do greater things than you did? That's what I said. Well, let's do it.
2: Yeah.
1: Okay.
2: That comes full circle back to what you said about with God, and then you got to do his plan first and then do yours.
1: There you go.
2: Full circle.
3: Well, what Jesus did couldn't be contained in...
1: All the books of the world couldn't contain all that he did. And then he says, but greater things are you going to do than I did.
3: It's crazy.
1: Isn't that crazy?
3: Yeah.
1: Why? Because we're created in his image. He's given us certain gifts. Now he wants us to continue the creation, to create new things, things that have never been done before on the earth. You know, we allow Apple, Microsoft, IBM, Xerox. We allow all of those business companies to influence the entire world.
3: They do.
1: Do you know why?
2: Because they're creating.
1: And what are we not doing?
2: Creating.
1: Yeah.
2: We're consuming.
1: Exactly. We sit in church on Sunday and think that we're doing the Lord's work. They're never being fruitful and multiplying and filling the earth.
3: Yeah.
1: That's the very first command in the Bible is be fruitful, multiply, and fill the earth. So God wants us to fill the earth with what? God's glory. You know? So that his reputation does what? Is exceedingly powerful throughout the whole earth.
3: Yeah.
1: Powerful and majestic. And people are like, who is this God that you serve? I want to know this God.
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was introduced to that song at my church this past year, and it's become one of my favorite songs of 2024. That is Hillside Recording with Yet Not I, But Through Christ in Me. I'm Andy Christman. Welcome to a very special year-end edition of worship. We got a brand new song this year from Rita Springer and Taya, and it's awesome. It's called How Much More, and this is worship.

such a great statement of faith to send us into 2025. That's Passion with the Lord Will Provide. I'm Andy Christman. Thanks for hanging out with me today on a very special year-end edition of Worship. 2024 has been awesome. 2025 is going to be even better. Until then, may the Lord bless you and keep you. May the Lord make his face to shine upon you and be gracious to you. May the Lord lift up his countenance upon you and give you peace. Let's continue to worship.

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1: News. I'm Deborah Valentine. An eighth round of U.S. attacks on Iran after Tehran launched missile and drone attacks on a U.S. base in Jordan. Fox's Alex Hogan.
2: 13 service members have been wounded in recent days. Secretary of War Pete Hegseth posted the following on social media earlier, writing, "Godspeed, heroes. Their sacrifice only stiffens our resolve."
1: The attack on the Jordan base killed two U.S. troops, injured four, with one soldier missing. The State Department issuing a cautionary warning to Americans, especially those in the Middle East. President Trump will be in attendance at today's World Cup final between Argentina and Spain. More from Fox's Jared Halpern.
3: Capping off a World Cup that has set attendance and viewership records, President Trump will have a seat at the tournament's final in New Jersey between Argentina and Spain.
1: The president will help present the winning trophy. 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

0: Every year, about 15,000 self-help books are published. The Bible has outsold them all, overwhelmingly. But is the Bible reliable? For Billy Graham, the answer to that question was a resounding yes.
1: Hundreds and thousands of books have been written to give man inward calm in the muddle of his confusion. Only the Bible has been able to meet the need and meet it fully. It has become wealth to those who had none of this world's goods. It has become wisdom to those who never knew a schoolroom. It has been a light shining in the darkest places of the earth, dispersing gloom and superstition.
0: And what makes this book so special?
1: This book is God's unchanging word, sent to man. Turn to the Bible. Find there. From its inspired pages, the living Christ, who once at Calvary took the sins of men upon himself, he will pardon all your sins.
0: 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And it's from the Billy Graham Evangelistic Association.

0: 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We begin the countdown with a song from Zacardi Cortez. He had a great year. Cortez was featured on the number 14 song with John P. Key. He's the number 5 top gospel artist male and has the number 21 song, Oh How I Love You. Zacardi is the number 1 top gospel airplay artist, meaning he was heard on gospel radio more than any other artist in 2019. This is You Don't Know on HG20's Best of 2019.
1: Number 20.

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0: 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Next on the countdown is the year's number 5 top gospel artist and the number 3 top gospel artist female. Off the blockbuster album One Way, this is Tamela Mann with Potter, one of Hot Gospel 20's best of 2019.
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Speaking of newbies, the number 5 top gospel artist duo group and number 3 top new gospel artist came blasting out of Central Tennessee with a new sound. 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

0: Eli Williams is the author of the book, Father Love, The Powerful Resource Every Child Needs. 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

0: This is Ed Horam, founder of the Kindness Revolution. There's a popular satirical prayer that goes something like this: Lord, grant me patience, and grant it now. Oftentimes our worst mistakes come when we speak too soon or act too quickly. 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So beginning now, let me suggest that we collectively take a deep breath and a few extra moments before we act or speak. The results might just surprise us and others and lead to more kindness in the world. To learn more, check us out at thekindnessrevolution.net.
1: Yeah, I'm Chris Lawrence. Your forecast for the Mountain State: rainfall, sometimes heavy and slow moving over West Virginia this weekend. Flash flooding a possibility as well. Rounds of showers and thunderstorms are expected all the way through the weekend. Humid summertime air mass remaining in place across West Virginia. Local flash flooding remains a possibility due to that excessive rain. A flood watch is in effect through Sunday morning, and a few strong storms could also produce damaging wind gusts. But quieter weather is expected for the beginning of the new work week. Have yourself a great day and a great weekend. For Daniel Woods, I'm Chris Lawrence on Metro News, the voice of West Virginia.

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1: On this special edition of Hot Gospel 20, we are counting down the 20 top radio airplay songs of the year gone by. This next song closed out 2019 at number one for 9 consecutive weeks. For the year, James Fortune and Faya featuring Deborah Carolina is the number 4 top gospel artist duo or group. 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

0: The legendary John P. Key's I Made It Out featuring Zacardi Cortez, number 14 on the 2019 Gospel Radio Airplay Year-End Chart. According to Billboard magazine, the gifted singer Rich Talbert is the number 5 top new gospel artist. He is featured on this next song by J.J. Hairston and Youth for Praise, who are the number 3 top gospel artist duo group. This is Miracle Worker, another of Hot Gospel 20's Best of 2019.
1: Number 13.

Blessings on Blessings, the number 12 airplay song for 2019 by Anthony Brown and Group Therapy, the number 2 top gospel artist duo group. Year end is a good time to think about the many ways God has blessed. Then, out of gratitude for what he has already done, we trust the Lord for our needs in the coming year. Now, Jonathan McReynolds, Billboard's 2019 number 3.

0: I'm Pastor Eli Williams. How you doing? This is the Hot Gospel 20 Annual Review of the songs that got the most airplay on gospel radio this past year. The best of 2019. Stay with us for numbers 10 through 6, including songs from Jacalyn Carr, Joshua Rogers, and Corin Hawthorne. Happy New Year to you and yours.
1: It's 6:42 p.m. Time for Steve Plato and his son Dylan to do the dishes. They talk about everything from the yuckiness of girls to the awesomeness of his soccer team. Sometimes they don't talk at all. Then, hey, the dreaded splash fight. It's dad o'clock, and it's the best time of the day. Because the smallest moments can have the biggest impact on a child's life. Take time to be a dad today.
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1: Hey, it's Jeremiah. 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Tedeschi brings us a 3-song EP, brand new. It's called

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3: I'm Paul Stevens. The U.S. launching new attacks in Iran and what the White House is calling punishment for killing two U.S. service members on Friday.
4: The U.S. launching an eighth straight night of strikes against Iran. CENTCOM says it hit multiple Iranian targets, including air defense facilities, weapons storage sites, and IRGC forces linked to the attack in Jordan that killed two U.S. service members Friday. Another U.S. soldier is still missing.
3: And that's Fox's Chan Lee Painter. President Trump will attend today's World Cup final in New Jersey.
5: President Trump has forged a close relationship with FIFA President Gianni Infantino. The FIFA chief awarded the president a newly created FIFA Peace Prize at a World Cup event last year.
3: And that is Fox's Jared Halpern at the White House. 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
1: I'm still not sure. 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
2: 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Beans or peas?
3: You could say some decisions don't amount to a hill of beans in this life. But there is one decision you'll make that has eternal consequences. You'll either begin a relationship with Jesus Christ, or you'll reject his love and his offer to forgive your sins. The decision, says Billy Graham, is yours and only yours.
4: God does not make you believe in him. He doesn't make you follow him. He made you an individual, and you can make up your own mind, and it's your own will, your own decision. No one else can make it for you. It's just you and God.
3: 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We're the Billy Graham Evangelistic Association.
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6: Welcome back for the second half of Hot Gospel 20's Best of 2019. I'm Eli Williams. We continue the rundown with this past year's number two top gospel airplay artist, Jacalyn Carr. This is It's Yours, one of the best of 2019.
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0: The number 7 top gospel airplay song, Open the Floodgates, featuring Karen Hoskins. That's from 2019's number 4 top new gospel artist, Demetrius West. Fred Jerkins reigns in that category. He is the number 1 top new gospel artist. He got there thanks to Last Call, who are featured on Fred's guest-laden album, A Project of Healing. Victory is one of HG20's best of 2019.
1: Number 6.
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0: Eli Williams is the author of the book Father Love, the powerful resource every child needs. 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
6: This is Hot Gospel 20's Best of 2019. I'm Pastor Eli Williams, wishing you the happiest of New Year's. This praise and worship team was one of the top new artist duo group in 2018. They started a winning streak as their hit debut song carried over into 2019. Fresh Start Worship is the number 5 top gospel airplay artist. And this is mentioned one of the most played songs on radio and on Hot Gospel 20.

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1: Number 4.

0: one of HG20's Best of 2019, the prolific Tasha Cobbs Leonard. She is the number three top gospel airplay artist of 2019, the number three top gospel artist, and is the number one top gospel artist female. Tasha has the number three top gospel album, Heart, Passion, Pursuit, from which comes You Know My Name, the number four top gospel airplay song. This is Don Delaney now, featuring Nicole Harris on Hot Gospel 20's Best of 2019.
1: Number three.

And the runner-up spot on Hot Gospel 20's Best of 2019 is Love Theory, the number one hot gospel song off the number two top gospel album, Long Live Love. It's from the number two top gospel artist and number four top gospel airplay artist. You know it, Kirk Franklin. Late in the year, from out of nowhere, it seems, came Kanye West. He earned the number one top gospel artist spot, captured the number one top gospel album with Jesus is King as the number five hot gospel song and closed on Sunday, and the number two hot gospel song, Follow Jesus. These two Kanye West songs together are our special feature on Hot Gospel 20's Best of 2019.

0: If radio picks up the songs on Kanye's Jesus is King album, you'll hear of a lot more awards for him in 2020, I'm sure. All right, it's time now for the top song. The one that got the most airplay on gospel radio in 2019 is from Donald Lawrence and Tri-City Singers. They are, by the way, the number one top gospel artist duo group. The number one top gospel airplay song is Deliver Me, This Is My Exodus, featuring Leandra Johnson, which is also the number three hot gospel song according to Billboard magazine. Deliver Me is at the top of the heap of Hot Gospel 20's Best of 2019.
1: He leads me beside still waters. He restoreth my soul. When you become a believer, your spirit is made right. And sometimes, the soul doesn't get the notice. It has a hole in it due to things that's happened in the past. Hurt, abuse, molestation. But we want to speak to you today and tell you that God wants to heal the hole in your soul. Some people's actions are not because their spirit is wrong, but it's because the past has left a hole in their soul. May this wisdom help you get over your past and remind you that God wants to heal the hole in your soul.

So it is. It is so. Amen. Now when we pray, we want to end that with a declaration, a decree. So I'm speaking for all of you listening, starting here, starting now. The things that hurt you in the past won't control your future.

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1: I'm Paul Stevens. The U.S. launching new attacks in Iran and what the White House is calling punishment for the killing of two U.S. service members on Friday.
2: The U.S. launching an eighth straight night of strikes against Iran. CENTCOM says it hit multiple Iranian targets, including air defense facilities, weapon storage sites, and IRGC forces linked to the attack in Jordan that killed two U.S. service members Friday. Another U.S. soldier is still missing.
1: Fox's Chandler Painter, World Cup final today at New York, New Jersey Stadium. President Trump will be on hand.
3: President Trump has forged a close relationship with FIFA President Gianni Infantino. The FIFA chief awarded the president a newly created FIFA Peace Prize at a World Cup event last year.
1: Fox's Jared Halpern. It's Argentina at Spain, and Spain rather, 3 p.m. Eastern. 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
4: West Virginia Metro News, I'm Chris Lawrence. Two members of the West Virginia National Guard shot in the line of duty in Washington, D.C. will be awarded the Purple Heart. Secretary of War Pete Hegseth Friday, in an address to Guard members at a reenlistment ceremony at the Washington Monument, referred to Specialist Sarah Beckstrom and Staff Sergeant Andrew Wolf as soon-to-be Purple Heart recipients. Governor Patrick Morrissey had requested the decoration for the two in December and hailed the announcement Friday. Beckstrom died of her wounds. Wolf continues his remarkable recovery. His family has given their first interview since the shooting, speaking exclusively to Metro News Midday host Amanda Barron. Mother Melody Wolf said she's been led through the difficult time by prayer.
5: God was with us. I told the doctors, I said, you have saved his life. You've gotten him the surgery. Without that, where they removed the skull flap and let the brain expand and swell, without that, he would have died.
4: Family members say his recovery has been a miracle. From the Metro News Anchor Desk, I'm Chris Lawrence.
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7: Jesus Christ said some things that don't sit well with a lot of people. Things like, heaven and hell are real places, and you can only get to heaven by accepting Jesus as your personal savior. So what do you do with that? Do you believe Jesus was a liar? That he was delusional? Or do you believe, as Billy Graham did, that Jesus Christ was exactly who he said he was?
8: Jesus said, I am the sum total of all truth. Scientific truth, psychological truth, philosophical truth, religious truth, everything you are searching for to bring peace and joy and happiness and purpose to your life, Jesus said, I am it.
7: 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And it's from the Billy Graham Evangelistic Association.
9: 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I'm Shawn Michaels, and this week, Third Day's Mac Powell shares the band's musical approach. Amy Grant takes us back to the making of her Lead Me On project, and we get inside a classic with Rebecca St. James. And of course, I've got your classic request by phone or text, the number 262-3-REWIND. Starting things off this week, here's an early 90s hit for Michael W. Smith from his hit mainstream album, Change Your World. Here's Love One Another on Christian Music Rewind.

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1: Hey, this is Andy. There's this song I love by the Imperials. It's called Taking Your Love for Granted.
0: Christian

0: The classics live on here at Christian Music Rewind. I'm Shawn Michaels, and Third Day, they've been rocking their fans now for over 20 years. And while there are probably many secrets to Third Day's longevity, one major strength could be their musical approach, which is detailed here by frontman Mac Powell.
1: In our ministry or in our band, we've always talked about that there are different aspects of it, and there are different things we want to do with that, and in those things are praising God through music, encouraging the body of Christ, and also sharing the gospel with people who have never heard the message before or either have grown callous to it. And I think we do that lyrically. We want to write lyrics that are lyrics of integrity and lyrics of truth that aren't watered down, yet at the same time, we don't want to be Jesus cheerleaders. We want people to dive deep into it and to really ask questions, and I guess lyrics that hopefully challenge people. One of the things we want to convey is that Christianity is not just a religion. It's not just going to church on Sunday morning. It's a lifestyle. It's your whole life. It's living your life completely for God. And so hopefully in these lyrics, we encourage people to do that. And at the same time, it's something that challenges people to do that.

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1: Real wrath of God type stuff. Fire and brimstone coming down from the sky.
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0: Christian Music Rewind and Petra. That's a hit from their second of three Petra Praise projects over the years, We Need Jesus. And that song is unique in that it features three former mainstream classic rock singers who turned their lives over to Jesus. John Schlitt of Petra, who formerly fronted the 70s band Head East, John Elefante, who was the second frontman for the band Kansas, and Lou Gramm, known worldwide as the original lead vocalist of Foreigner. Well, hey, Shawn Michaels here, and I've got this week's mystery sound quiz. Listen up close and see if you can identify this classic TV show.
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3: 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Today, Fellowship President and CEO Yael Eckstein welcomed Bishop E.W. Jackson, a Protestant minister, Harvard Law School graduate, former U.S. Marine, and longtime friend of Israel and the Jewish people.
4: Well, you know, Yael, I said the Marine Corps taught me a duty to my country, but when I came to understand that God is the God of Abraham, Isaac, and Jacob, and to understand his reality and his claim on us, I fell in love with Israel and fell in love with America, because I realized that the Jewish people really represent one of the most persecuted and perhaps the most persecuted group of people in the history of mankind. Persecuted pretty much everywhere they ever been. And I really believe that that's because they represent something that the world doesn't understand, that the world envies, which is a sense of moral clarity that has been received by them from Moses, a sense of destiny which has been given to them by God. And America, I really believe, shares some of those same qualities. And so for me, every Christian ought to be determined to stand with Israel in these very, very dangerous and difficult times. I mean, it's, to me, Yael, it's biblical times, really, because these efforts to destroy Israel, to me, have biblical significance, and every Christian ought to be standing with Israel rather than with all the anti-Semitic naysayers and haters who are creating all these protests on our campuses and all over the country. We ought to stand with Israel.
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5: Good morning, I'm Chris Lawrence. Your forecast for the Mountain State: rain falls, sometimes heavy and slow moving, over West Virginia this weekend. Flash flooding a possibility as well. Rounds of showers and thunderstorms are expected all the way through the weekend. Humid summertime air mass remaining in place across West Virginia. Local flash flooding remains a possibility due to that excessive rain. A flood watch is in effect through Sunday morning, and a few strong storms could also produce damaging wind gusts. But quieter weather is expected for the beginning of the new work week. Have yourself a great day and a great weekend. For Daniel Woods, I'm Chris Lawrence on Metro News, the voice of West Virginia.

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0: It's the biggest hits in Christian music history, 2 hours every weekend, and we're looking for more of your requests at 262-3-REWIND. So tell me what you want to hear.
1: Yeah, I want to hear the Worldwide Message. 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
0: Actually, that song is called I'm On My Way to Zion, and it's an excellent classic dance hit that lives on this week at Christian Music Rewind.

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0: I'm Gary Duncan, the technical producer of the By the Way program. You may have heard the news that Paul Demitier has been called home to be with the Lord on November 30th, 2025. I had the pleasure of working with Paul for over 30 years. Paul was the same on the air as he was off the air. A soft-spoken, kind, loving person with a deep love for his family, friends, you the listeners, and of course, Jesus. He wanted to reach as many people as possible with the good news of Christ. The By the Way program will be ending after tomorrow's program. On tomorrow's program, we'll hear from Paul's son, John. He'll speak with us on that final program. And by the way, it's been an honor working behind the scenes to bring you this program.
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2: We're heading back to the year 1995 on this week's Retro Top 3 Countdown. And at the same time the successful website eBay was being founded, these were the three biggest hits in Christian music, starting off with a pop duo consisting of Neil Coomer and Jay DeMarcus. Like many pop duos, they could have just gone with their own names, Coomer and DeMarcus, but East to West has a much better ring to it. And at number three this week in 1995, here's This Time Around on the Christian Music Rewind Retro Top 3 Countdown.

0: It's the Retro Top 3 Countdown on Christian Music Rewind with former New Song member Michael O'Brien at number 2 this week in 1995. That's Higher and Higher. And here's Michael getting us inside the music on that hit.
1: Yeah, Higher and Higher was one of those songs that, you know, I wanted to just write a song that kind of captured the ups and downs of being a Christian. But most of the time, God has just lifted me up out of, I feel like I'm kind of like on cloud 9 here, living that life as a Christian. It's different than the world.
0: I'm Shawn Michaels, and at number 1 this week in 1995, it was the first hit of the second decade of music for Michael W. Smith. And it was a good start, sitting at number 1 for 2 weeks, including this very week in 1995. Here's Cry for Love on the Christian Music Rewind Retro Top 3 Countdown.

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1: Hi, this is Courtney. I'm just calling to see if you could play I Wish We'd All Been Ready. I think it's DC Talk and someone else, but I don't remember the other person. Thank you very much.
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4: I'm Paul Stevens. The U.S. launching new attacks in Iran and what the White House is calling punishment for the killing of two U.S. service members on Friday.
5: The U.S. launching an eighth straight night of strikes against Iran. CENTCOM says it hit multiple Iranian targets, including air defense facilities, weapons storage sites, and IRGC forces linked to the attack in Jordan that killed two U.S. service members Friday. Another U.S. soldier is still missing.
4: Fox's Chandler Painter. World Cup final today at New York, New Jersey Stadium. President Trump will be on hand.
6: President Trump has forged a close relationship with FIFA President Gianni Infantino. The FIFA chief awarded the president a newly created FIFA Peace Prize at a World Cup event last year.
4: Fox's Jared Halpern. It's Argentina at Spain, and Spain rather, 3 p.m. Eastern. 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
7: West Virginia Metro News, I'm Chris Lawrence. Two members of the West Virginia National Guard shot in the line of duty in Washington, D.C. will be awarded the Purple Heart. Secretary of War Pete Hegseth Friday, in an address to Guard members at a reenlistment ceremony at the Washington Monument, referred to Specialist Sarah Beckstrom and Staff Sergeant Andrew Wolf as soon-to-be Purple Heart recipients. Governor Patrick Morrissey had requested the decoration for the two in December and hailed the announcement Friday. Beckstrom died of her wounds. Wolf continues his remarkable recovery. His family has given their first interview since the shooting, speaking exclusively to Metro News Midday host Amanda Barron. Mother Melody Wolf said she's been led through the difficult time by prayer.
8: God was with us. I told the doctors, I said, you have saved his life. You've gotten him the surgery. Without that, where they removed the skull flap and let the brain expand and swell, without that, he would have died.
7: Family members say his recovery has been a miracle. From the Metro News Anchor Desk, I'm Chris Lawrence.
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10: 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You're a Christian, but you don't go to church?
11: 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There are way too many hypocrites.
12: 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That's one way to look at it. But Billy Graham had another perspective.
13: 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You're not perfect. 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But when you come to Christ, you're on your way. I don't expect perfection till I get to heaven.
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4: I'm Paul Stevens. The U.S. launching new attacks in Iran and what the White House is calling punishment for the killing of two U.S. service members on Friday.
5: The U.S. launching an eighth straight night of strikes against Iran. CENTCOM says it hit multiple Iranian targets, including air defense facilities, weapons storage sites, and IRGC forces linked to the attack in Jordan that killed two U.S. service members Friday. Another U.S. soldier is still missing.
4: Fox's Chandler Painter. World Cup final today at New York, New Jersey Stadium. President Trump will be on hand.
6: President Trump has forged a close relationship with FIFA President Gianni Infantino. The FIFA chief awarded the president a newly created FIFA Peace Prize at a World Cup event last year.
4: Fox's Jared Halpern. It's Argentina at Spain, and Spain rather, 3 p.m. Eastern. 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
15: Hey, it's Jeremiah. Here's what's going on in Christian music. A debut Christmas EP from the new worship collective, Ezra Worship Initiative, made up of students just outside Nashville. It's called Hope From Heaven.

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5: 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I'm Greg Mack. DJ Shy and I, we were just giving each other high fives. So let's

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2: 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Friday night, Saturday night is cool too, but the really cool part of that song is just got paid. Woohoo! Usually the IRS is happier than we are, but hey, we'll take it. Great Mix DJ Shy, I'm Greg Mack. Let's get over to Connie Breeze in the studio.
3: Hi, it's Connie Breeze. More of the Greg Mack Show coming up. But first, Johnny Gill stopped by this week, and we talked about his start in showbiz. Did Stacey Ladisaw really get him in? He tells us. Here's Johnny Gill on if Stacey Ladisaw really got him into show business.
4: Yeah, absolutely. Stacey was the one that we grew up together, and we all used to hang out, and we all actually started singing in the glee club.
3: 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DJ Shy is in the mix on The Greg Mack Show coming up.
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5: In the final round of the Open Championship, American Cameron Young and Siwoo Kim of South Korea are tied for the lead at 10 under par overall. Young today is 7 under through 17 holes. New Zealand's Ryan Fox is one shot back at 9 under par overall. American Sam Burns, who entered the final day with the lead, is two shots back. He has bogeyed three of his last four holes. Scottie Scheffler is three shots back. Today he is three under through 13 holes. In the NFL, Philadelphia Eagles running back Saquon Barkley and his family were unharmed after an attempted burglary of his Philadelphia area home early on Saturday morning. Police are seeking at least two suspects. At least one of them entered the home while Barkley and his family were inside.
0: WASB is the official voice of the Spring Valley Timberwolves. And now,
6: let's go back
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1: Truth Hurts. I love that song. Addictive is the name of the song. I've been asked, whatever happened to Truth Hurts? I mean, it's such a cool name. Her real name, Cherie Watson. This song was produced by DJ Quick, one of my favorites, man. But she's worked with some of the best in the biz, from Dre to Mario Winans, Eve, Busta Rhymes. But alas, a one-hit wonder. But truth is, we love it. I'm Greg Mack. Let's get over to Connie Breeze in the studio.
2: Hi, it's Connie Breeze. More of the Greg Mack Show coming up. But first, Johnny Gill stopped by this week and told me how he blended into New Edition so easily. Here's Johnny Gill on how he blended into New Edition so easily.
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4: Believe it or not, you might be saying Manjaro wrong. That's according to a new list of the most mispronounced words of 2025, according to Babbel. The weight loss drug is high on the list, along with Storm Eowyn and the Louvre Museum, which is pronounced Louvre in France. Oddly enough, we're all pronouncing Denzel Washington's name wrong.
5: Oh, no, you didn't.
4: He says it's pronounced Denzel, but even he calls himself Denzel. That's what's trending. I'm Jen Clark.
0: Here's what's trending with DJ Mike.
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0: Jonathan McKee, and you're listening to Plugged In. Prime Video's Spider-Noir brings Nicolas Cage back to the alternate universe Spider-Man first introduced to many families in the movie Into the Spider-Verse. This time, the story drops viewers into a shadowy 1930s New York with an old-school movie vibe. Prime even lets viewers watch the series in black and white, which is a fun nod to classic noir films.
1: I was never a hero.
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0: But this isn't the family-friendly Spider-Man some fans may expect. 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I'm Jonathan McKee with Plugged In by Focus on the Family.

0: right.
1: Here's Andy Andrews.
2: Man, my mom would say things, you know, she would say, don't play with those arrows, they'll poke your eye out. Don't play with that stick, it'll poke your eye out. And I was only 6 years old, but to me, I'm thinking, you can't poke your eye out with a stick. You can poke it in. You poke it out, you got to run it up through your nose, up like this. And I would ask her questions. Mama, why does our garbage always weigh more than our groceries did? Daddy, what is it about being at a stoplight that makes everybody want to pick their nose? You know? And these were things that, to me, seemed like questions that needed to be asked. I asked my dad one time, I said, hey, when it rains, why don't the sheep shrink? These were things that I would think about.
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4: News, I'm Ann Carrick. Argentina and Spain face off today to determine this year's World Cup champion. Executive Director of the White House Task Force on the FIFA World Cup 2026, Andrew Giuliani, on Fox and Friends Weekend.
5: There was going to be no better example of American exceptionalism during our first 250 years and the hope and promise during our next 250 years. This was President Trump's vision, and we've executed incredibly well.
4: The game is at 3 p.m. Eastern on Fox. The U.S. has bombarded Iran for the eighth night in a row after two U.S. service members were killed. Fox's Mike Tobin.
6: The casualties were at the Mowafiq Salti Air Base in Jordan, to the eastern side of Jordan. They're a result of Iran's repeated shots at U.S. bases in neighboring countries. At least one strike got through the defenses.
4: Iran's attacks triggering air raids in Israel. 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
7: I'm Michelle Polino. In theaters, Eternity. In an afterlife where souls have 1 week to decide where to spend eternity, Joan is faced with the impossible choice between the man she spent her life with and her first love, who died young and has waited decades for her to arrive. Elizabeth Olsen and Miles Teller star.
8: Everybody run!
7: Zootopia 2, in the all-new story, Nick and Judy find themselves on the twisting trail of a mysterious reptile who arrives in Zootopia and turns the animal metropolis upside down. To crack the case, Judy and Nick must go undercover to unexpected new parts of town where their growing partnership is tested like never before.
9: Okay, so we're doing this.
7: Streaming on Netflix, Jingle Bell Heist. Sophia, a sharp-witted retail worker, and Nick, a down-on-his-luck repairman, are small-time thieves with their eyes on the same Christmas Eve score, robbing London's most notorious department store. That's Fox on Film on Fox News.
3: Fox 2.
7: I'm Michelle Polino.
10: Puff Daddy.
7: Streaming on Netflix, Sean Combs' The Reckoning, the four-part miniseries exploring the sexual misconduct allegations against iconic producer-rapper Sean Diddy Combs, 50 Cent executive producer. Back for season two, Anne Rice's Mayfair, which is the supernatural AMC thriller based on author Anne Rice's Lives of the Mayfair Witches novels about a prominent New Orleans family with a historical connection to a mysterious shape-shifting spirit known as Lasher. The Abandons, the debut Western drama series developed by Sons of Anarchy vet Kurt Sutter, set in the Washington Territory of the 1850s. It tracks the conflict over a plot of land between two very different families. Gillian Anderson and Lena Headey co-star. With Love, Megan, Holiday Celebration, a holiday special featuring the Duchess of Sussex, sharing seasonal tips from a home in Montecito, California. That's Fox Tube on Fox News.
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12: Let's get back to the party. I'm Greg Mack. We enjoy partying with you every week. And I also personally enjoy hanging out with one of the ladies of freestyle, Trinneer. We've been hanging out a lot lately, actually. Friend, mind you. But she is so interesting in the fact that she keeps you laughing. She's got jokes, man. But when she hits the stage, oh, it's serious.

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1: I so enjoyed seeing Chaka Khan. Now, growing up, I had her album cover plastered to my wall when she was with Rufus. Oh, man, what a talented lady. Just gorgeous. I'm Greg Mack. Let's get over to studio with Connie Breeze.
2: Hi, it's Connie Breeze. More of the Greg Mack Show coming up. But first, Mark Cuban of Shark Tank stopped by this week, and he tells us what the most important things that leaders can do in business are. Here's Mark Cuban on the most important things that a leader needs to do in business.
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4: 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That's what's trending. I'm Jen Clark.
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1: In the final round of the Open Championship, American Cameron Young presently has a one-shot lead at 9-under par overall. He's in the clubhouse after a 6-under 64. American Scottie Scheffler is one-shot back at 8-under par overall. He's got one hole left to play. South Korea's Siwoo Kim moments ago was tied for the lead with Cameron Young. However, he has just bogeyed his last two holes. He has six holes remaining. American Sam Burns, who entered the day with the lead but then lost it with three straight bogeys early, is also one shot off the lead with seven holes to go, so time is on his side. The World Cup final kicks off today at 3 p.m. Eastern. Defending champion Argentina opposing Spain.
2: 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His days consist of eating, sleeping, and scrolling on his computer. He still lives with his parents and hasn't even started looking for a job. He scarcely has the motivation to even leave his bedroom for dinner, and he hasn't left his home in years. He's one example of a person dubbed hikikomori, a Japanese word describing someone who withdraws from society. The concept of hikikomori has been around since the 1980s in Japan, but experts warn us that this silent epidemic is spreading globally. Here's the irony. 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I'm Jonathan McKee, author of Parenting Generation Screen, with Focus on the Family's Plugged In.
3: Yeah, I'm Chris Lawrence. Your forecast for the Mountain State: rain falls, sometimes heavy and slow moving, over West Virginia this weekend. Flash flooding a possibility as well. Rounds of showers and thunderstorms are expected all the way through the weekend. Humid summertime air mass remaining in place across West Virginia. Local flash flooding remains a possibility due to that excessive rain. A few strong storms could also produce damaging wind gusts. But quieter weather is expected for the beginning of the new work week. Have yourself a great day and a great weekend. For Daniel Woods, I'm Chris Lawrence on Metro News, the voice of West Virginia.
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0: Francis from Arizona. I'm just calling to let you know that I got my workout done already because of your music, and I appreciate it, and thank you very much. Thank you, DJ Shy, too. Thank you.
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0: You'll see what I mean. Just look over there, folks. Love cruising our show. We love cruising with you. Let's get over to studio with Connie Breeze.
1: Hi, it's Connie Breeze. More of the Greg Mack Show coming up. But first, Mark Cuban of Shark Tank came by this week, and he tells me the number one thing for him in running his business. Here's Mark Cuban of Shark Tank on the number one most important thing in his business.
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3: 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Pedro Pascal was one of the most searched actors globally. And the biggest viral dish was the hot honey cottage cheese sweet potato beef bowl. Gross. That's what's trending. I'm Jen Clark.
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1: I'm Ann Carrick. Argentina and Spain face off today to determine this year's World Cup champion. Executive Director of the White House Task Force on the FIFA World Cup 2026, Andrew Giuliani, on Fox and Friends Weekend.
2: There was going to be no better example of American exceptionalism during our first 250 years and the hope and promise during our next 250 years. This was President Trump's vision, and we've executed incredibly well.
1: The game is at 3 p.m. Eastern on Fox. The U.S. has bombarded Iran for the eighth night in a row after two U.S. service members were killed. Fox's Mike Tobin.
3: The casualties were at the Mowafiq Salti Air Base in Jordan, to the eastern side of Jordan. They're a result of Iran's repeated shots at U.S. bases in neighboring countries. At least one strike got through the defenses.
1: Iran's attacks triggering air raids in Israel. 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
4: West Virginia Metro News, I'm Chris Lawrence. Two members of the West Virginia National Guard shot in the line of duty in Washington, D.C. will be awarded the Purple Heart. Secretary of War Pete Hegseth Friday, in an address to Guard members at a reenlistment ceremony at the Washington Monument, referred to Specialist Sarah Beckstrom and Staff Sergeant Andrew Wolf as soon-to-be Purple Heart recipients. Governor Patrick Morrissey had requested the decoration for the two in December and hailed the announcement Friday. Beckstrom died of her wounds. Wolf continues his remarkable recovery. His family has given their first interview since the shooting, speaking exclusively to Metro News Midday host Amanda Barron. Mother Melody Wolf said she's been led through the difficult time by prayer.
5: God was with us. I told the doctors, I said, you have saved his life. You've gotten him the surgery. Without that, where they removed the skull flap and let the brain expand and swell, without that, he would have died.
4: Family members say his recovery has been a miracle. From the Metro News Anchor Desk, I'm Chris Lawrence.
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6: Ain't no party like a Greg Mack Show party. I'm Greg Mack, and like many of the most talented ladies in music, their roots were in the church. Now, my flashback coming up this hour features some ladies with that very talent. It didn't hurt the fact that Earth, Wind & Fire produced them, but I'll tell you more about it.

0: Maurice White of Earth, Wind & Fire, and that's when things exploded. Blowing up the charts, man. They're still touring today. If you ever attend the old school concerts, I'm sure you've seen them. But you may have also heard them a few years ago singing on one of Snoop Dogg's albums. That's why I have them downloaded on my cell phone. That song, I Don't Want to Lose Your Love, is coming up next. I'm Greg Mack. Let's get over to the studio with Connie Bree.
1: Hi, it's Connie Breeze. More of the Greg Mack Show coming up. But first, I get to chat with Nick Cannon, who helped Viacom make a record amount of money. But what do they think about the Teen Nick Chairman gig when he came up with it? He tells us. Here's Nick Cannon on what the executives thought when he came up with the Teen Nick Chairman brand.
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3: What did you search for online this year, or have you already cleared your history? Google released its annual Year in Search list, and K-pop Demon Hunters was at the top in the U.S. Labubu, government shutdown, and tariffs were also in the top 10. Pedro Pascal was one of the most searched actors globally. And the biggest viral dish was the hot honey cottage cheese sweet potato beef bowl. Gross. That's what's trending. I'm Jen Clark.
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2: Going right down to the wire in the final round of the Open Championship. American Cameron Young maintains a one-shot lead at 9-under par overall. He's been waiting in the clubhouse for a while after shooting a 6-under 64 today. American Sam Burns and New Zealand's Ryan Fox are both one-shot back, tied for second place at 8-under par overall. Both have 3 holes remaining to catch and surpass Cameron Young if they can. Scottie Scheffler will not win the Open Championship this year. He finished 2 shots off the lead at 7-under par overall. The World Cup final kicks off 2 hours from now. Lionel Messi and defending champion Argentina against Spain. Baseball, the Yankees and Dodgers are scoreless right now in the top of the second inning in the first game of a doubleheader.
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3: MLB The Show 25 is heading towards its third season of highlighting the Negro League in its storylines mode. In their first 2 seasons, they celebrated many of the names that you probably heard of, like Hank Aaron, Jackie Robinson, and Josh Gibson. This is a passion project for San Diego Studios brand strategist Ramon Russell.
4: We have 8 players. 2 more weeks, we'll announce the other two. 2 more weeks, we'll announce another group.
3: This year's crop of players opens with 4 new names, probably lesser known to all but the biggest Negro League fans, James Cool Papa Bell, who may have been the fastest man to ever play the game.
4: Possibly faster than Jesse Owens, and Jesse Owens never raced
3: him. Ramon explains why Satchel Paige thought so.
4: He is rumored to be able to turn off a light switch and be in bed before the lights turn off.
3: Charles Wilbur Rogan, known as Bullet Joe, one of the best pitchers and hitters in the league. And center fielder Norman Turkey Stearns of the KC Monarchs and Detroit Stars. Walter Buck Leonard, who batted cleanup right behind Josh Gibson on the Homestead Grays. Eamon Dignam, Fox News.
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2: The very last time that I spoke with Michael Jackson, true story, he had invited me to a listening party for a new album he was about to release. And yes, I got to talk to him for a while. I mean, it's not anything like you would think. There's, you know, all these crazy rumors floating around about this and that. I personally knew that a lot of those things that Michael, he would just do them, you know, like the monkey, the mask, the oxygen chamber, etc. Michael just did that just to get people talking, you know, that was his way of getting publicity. I can personally tell you that Michael was really, really cool. He wanted me to check out his new album. The album at that time, it was called Thriller. Who knew? I did. Loved it immediately. Man, we miss Michael Jackson. Awesome mix, DJ Shy. I'm Greg Mack. Let's get over studio with Connie Breeze.
3: Hi, it's Connie Breeze. More of the Greg Mack Show coming up. But first, I got to chat with Nick Cannon, who tells us his bold vision for the Teen Nick brand. Here's Nick Cannon on his bold vision for the Teen Nick brand.
4: My bold vision for Teen Nick is this is a brand that for young people and literally by young people. It's a brand where we're including young people in the process of creating entertainment.
3: DJ Shy is in the mix on The Greg Mack Show, coming up.
5: Believe it or not, you might be saying Manjaro wrong. That's according to a new list of the most mispronounced words of 2025, according to Babbel. The weight loss drug is high on the list, along with Storm Eowyn and the Louvre Museum, which is pronounced Louvre in France. Oddly enough, we're all pronouncing Denzel Washington's name wrong.
6: Oh, no, you did.
5: He says it's pronounced Denzel, but even he calls himself Denzel. That's what's trending. I'm Jen Clark.
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0: B, Huntington.
1: Stevens, the U.S. launching new attacks in Iran in what the White House is calling punishment for the killing of two U.S. service members this past Friday.
2: The casualties were at the Mowafiq Salti Air Base in Jordan, and they're a result of Iran's repeated shots at U.S. bases in neighboring countries. At least one strike got through the defenses.
1: And that's Fox's Mike Tobin in Tel Aviv. The White House taking a bit of a victory lap regarding soccer's World Cup.
3: There was going to be no better example of American exceptionalism during our first 250 years and the hope and promise during our next 250 years. This was President Trump's vision, and we've executed incredibly well.
1: White House World Cup Task Force Executive Director Andrew Giuliani on Fox and Friends Weekend in New Jersey today, North Jersey, Spain, and Argentina. 3 p.m. for the championship. 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
4: West Virginia Metro News. I'm Chris Lawrence. Two members of the West Virginia National Guard shot in the line of duty in Washington, D.C. will be awarded the Purple Heart. Secretary of War Pete Hegseth Friday, in an address to Guard members at a reenlistment ceremony at the Washington Monument, referred to Specialist Sarah Beckstrom and Staff Sergeant Andrew Wolf as soon-to-be Purple Heart recipients. Governor Patrick Morrissey had requested the decoration for the two in December and hailed the announcement Friday. Beckstrom died of her wounds. Wolf continues his remarkable recovery. His family has given their first interview since the shooting, speaking exclusively to Metro News Midday host Amanda Barron. Mother Melody Wolf said she's been led through the difficult time by prayer.
5: God was with us. I told the doctors, I said, you have saved his life. You've gotten him the surgery. Without that, where they removed the skull flap and let the brain expand and swell, without that, he would have died.
4: Family members say his recovery has been a miracle. From the Metro News Anchor Desk, I'm Chris Lawrence.
6: Film. I'm Michelle Polino. In theaters, Eternity. In an afterlife where souls have 1 week to decide where to spend eternity, Joan is faced with the impossible choice between the man she spent her life with and her first love, who died young and has waited decades for her to arrive. Elizabeth Olsen and Miles Teller star.
7: Everybody run!
6: Zootopia 2. In the all-new story, Nick and Judy find themselves on the twisting trail of a mysterious reptile who arrives in Zootopia and turns the animal Metropolis upside down. To crack the case, Judy and Nick must go undercover to unexpected new parts of town where their growing partnership is tested like never before.
8: Okay, so we're doing this.
6: Streaming on Netflix, Jingle Bell Heist. Sophia, a sharp-witted retail worker, and Nick, a down-on-his-luck repairman, are small-time thieves with their eyes on the same Christmas Eve score, robbing London's most notorious department store. That's Fox on Film on Fox News.
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9: I'm Greg Mack. It's that time of the week when we get to say thanks to everyone who's liked our Greg Mack Show Facebook page. Like Aaron James, he parties with us on Magic 92.5 San Diego. Bronz Amor, who lives in Italy, he listens to us on 105.3 Zach FM. They're out of Mildon Hall in the UK. Yes, you can hear our show overseas in certain countries. Also, thanks to Vanessa Brooks of Los Angeles, California. She parties with us on Old School 104.7. Her favorite tacos are Arcelio's Tacos on Wheels. Okay, well, it sounds like a taco truck to me, but I love taco trucks. Don't get me wrong, especially around 2 in the morning. But hey, we love you, Vanessa. Thanks, everyone, for liking us. Make sure you also go on our page and like us as well. Greg Mack Show Facebook page. Back into the mix, though. Here's DJ Shy with Shalimar's Night to Remember. When

0: the way. But Ozone came on stage and got things turned up. I mean, who knew? If you ever get a chance to see them, treat yourself, man. I'm Greg Mack. Let's get over to the studio. Connie Breeze.
1: 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More of the Greg Mack Show coming up. But first, growing up, T.I. didn't live with his father, but he visited him every summer. He told me the first lesson his father ever taught him. Here's T.I. on the first lesson his father ever taught him.
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3: In the new movie Young Washington, now in theaters, director John Irwin unpacks the origin story of George Washington. Irwin's cinematic portrait introduces us to George Washington as a brash, ambitious youth. In order to win the heart of Sally Carey, the daughter of a wealthy Virginia family, Washington seeks to prove his worth in battle. The biggest content concern families will likely have to navigate in this PG-13 biopic involves realistic, though not gory, combat. We also hear two mild profanities, and characters drink and smoke as well. But Young Washington is also packed with references to God's providence and guidance. So we're giving Young Washington a 3 out of 5 for family friendliness. 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I'm Adam Holtz, Plugged In Movie Review by Focus on the Family.
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7: 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You know, because women spend hours getting ready. I can't believe it. You know, guys, we basically grab some clothes and go, yeah, I can get one more day out of that. Women spend hours. I took her to a church banquet the other day. She came down the stairs after spending an hour and a half. She tried on 8 different outfits. She comes down. She looks beautiful. I'm like, that is great. She goes, I don't know about this outfit. I'm like, what? She goes, I don't know about the pants. I'm like, the pants look great. She goes, they look fine when I'm standing like this, but do they look weird when I do this? I'm like, you look weird when you do that.
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9: We are less than an hour away from Spain taking on Argentina in the World Cup final at 3 p.m. Eastern in New Jersey on Fox. News out of the NBA as the Oklahoma City Thunder are trading all defensive wing Lu Dort to the Atlanta Hawks in a 3-team deal that sends 3 second-round picks to OKC, former number one pick Zachary Risichet to the Dallas Mavericks, and Ryan Nemhard to the Hawks. OKC has now acquired 7 second-round picks this offseason, shed $224 million in payroll, and they're comfortably under the second apron since trading Lu Dort, Isaiah Joe, and Aaron Wiggins. In golf, Ryan Fox wins the Open Championship, his 3rd PGA Tour title, and his 1st major championship in his 94th start on tour. He becomes the 2nd player from New Zealand to win the Open Championship. Right now in baseball, Dodgers are up on the Yankees 3-1, top of the 6th.
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10: Their first game, Sunderfolk, is a new take on traditional board games by in-house studio Secret Door, using a television as the board and your mobile devices as your pieces. Speaking to journalist and host of the Game Awards, Jeff Keighley, they also announced independent game they're publishing that has loads of similarities to Blizzard hit StarCraft called Mechabellum. But what they're calling their crown jewel coming from their other studio, Moonshot, the first-person PvP looter shooter called Wildgate. Jason Chaves and Dustin Browder are the heads of the studio.
12: For 20 players across 5 ships, face off to secure the valuable artifact and escape.
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5: I'm Chris Lawrence. Your forecast for the Mountain State: rainfall, sometimes heavy and slow moving over West Virginia this weekend. Flash flooding a possibility as well. Rounds of showers and thunderstorms are expected all the way through the weekend. Humid summertime air mass remaining in place across West Virginia. Local flash flooding remains a possibility due to that excessive rain. A few strong storms could also produce damaging wind gusts. But quieter weather is expected for the beginning of the new work week. Have yourself a great day and a great weekend. For Daniel Woods, I'm Chris Lawrence on Metro News, the voice of West Virginia.
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0: my name is Clarissa. I'm from Sun Valley, California. 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
1: DJ Shy on the Tortillas. Awesome mix. I'm Greg Mack. 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You want to be on the air, especially 855-4-GREG-MACK. 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
2: Hi, it's Connie Breeze. More of the Greg Mack Show coming up. But first, you know, T.I.'s always been known as a hustler. So when his album didn't work on LaFace Records, he had to get going. He tells us how he adjusted. Here's T.I. on how he adjusted when his album on LaFace went nowhere.
3: When my album didn't work, I had to resort to different tactics and had to put, you know, formulate a plan together, because just because LaFace didn't see me as a priority did not mean that I didn't see me as a priority.
2: DJ Shy is in the mix on the Greg Mack Show coming up.
4: Americans are skipping scans at the self-checkout more than you think. A new survey from LendingTree shows that almost 1 in 3 shoppers have purposefully taken an item without scanning it. That's a 12% increase over the last 2 years. And customers are blaming high prices and tariffs for doing so. However, 4 in 10 shoppers who've stolen on purpose say it's getting more difficult because of security upgrades. That's what's trending. I'm Jen Clark.
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1: Cherokee K's new prime minister will be sworn in Monday. Labor Party head Andy Burnham already touting his goals and a shift to the left. Fox's Stephanie Bennett is in London.
2: Burnham's office says he wants to relocate part of number 10 Downing Street up to Manchester. Scrap plans for a government-issued digital ID that would have tackled illegal immigration, but also eventually allow people to manage childcare or tax returns.
1: Air quality from Canadian wildfires continued to be a problem, and now there's a storm in the Gulf. Fox Weather's Adam Klotz.
3: We've got an area in the Gulf of America where you see an 80% chance of developing a storm. This would be named Bertha. We're not expecting it to become a hurricane, but it could become a tropical storm. It'd need a whole lot of rain falling in the Gulf.
1: Severe storms also are expected to threaten parts of the Mid-Atlantic and Southeast. 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
4: Streaming on Netflix, Sean Combs, The Reckoning, the four-part miniseries exploring the sexual misconduct allegations against iconic producer-rapper Sean Diddy Combs, 50 Cent executive producer. Back for season two, Anne Rice's Mayfair, which is the supernatural AMC thriller based on author Anne Rice's Lives of the Mayfair Witches novels about a prominent New Orleans family with a historical connection to a mysterious shape-shifting spirit known as Lasher. The Abandons, the debut Western drama series developed by Sons of Anarchy vet Kurt Sutter, set in the Washington Territory of the 1850s. It tracks the conflict over a plot of land between two very different families. Gillian Anderson and Lena Headey co-star. With Love, Megan, Holiday Celebration, a holiday special featuring the Duchess of Sussex, sharing seasonal tips from a home in Montecito, California. That's Fox Tube on Fox News.
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6: Can't find your favorite organic grocery products? Blame the hackers. One of the nation's largest food distributors had to take its systems offline recently after learning they'd been victimized by cyber criminals. United Natural Foods Incorporated admitted the incident in its recent earnings report. The company is a supplier of grocery stock to Whole Foods. They won't say exactly what the hack attack was, only that they detected unauthorized access, and that forced them to take down the information systems used by its customers. That has all reportedly led to interruptions of supply to those grocery stores. Whole Foods tells Reuters they've been working as quickly as possible to restock their shelves, but the incident again calls attention to the need for cybersecurity and how bad actors can cause interruptions in business and commerce, and in this case, access to food. And that is costly. With Fox on Tech, I'm Eben Brown, Fox News.
0: WASB is the official voice of the Spring Valley Timberwolves.

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1: I've never seen someone take a couple of hits and ride into the bank like Connie. I mean, Funky Little Beat, her other big hit, Rock Me, came out in the mid-80s, and she's still making a living performing them on stage with some of the biggest acts in music all over the country. I love talking to her, too, when we're on the road together doing some shows. Love you, Connie. I'm Greg Mack. Let's get over to our Connie Breeze, in the studio.
2: Hi, it's Connie Breeze. More of the Greg Mack Show coming up. But first, I caught up with Vanessa Simmons at a women's empowerment seminar here in Las Vegas and asked her how she and her sister Vanessa came up with starting their own sneaker company. Here's Angela Simmons on how it came to her and her sister Vanessa that they should start their own sneaker company.
3: We're like, wait a minute, this makes sense. We can make a really cool, fashionable sneaker, girly, that females can wear, so it just made sense.
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4: Americans are skipping scans at the self-checkout more than you think. A new survey from LendingTree shows that almost 1 in 3 shoppers have purposefully taken an item without scanning it. That's a 12% increase over the last 2 years. And customers are blaming high prices and tariffs for doing so. However, 4 in 10 shoppers who've stolen on purpose say it's getting more difficult because of security upgrades. That's what's trending. I'm Jen Clark.
5: Here's what's trending.
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1: Murrow. The World Cup final between Spain and Argentina is getting underway in New Jersey right now. Lionel Messi is set to become the second player in FIFA World Cup history to appear in three finals and first to start all three finals. In golf, Ryan Fox wins the Open Championship, his third PGA Tour title, and his first major championship in his 94th start on tour. He becomes the second player ever from New Zealand to win an Open Championship. News out of the NBA as the OKC Thunder are trading Lu Dort to the Hawks in a three-team deal that sends three second-round picks to OKC, former number one pick Zachary Risache to the Dallas Mavericks, and Ryan Nemhard to the Hawks. In Major League Baseball, the Dodgers are crushing the Yankees 7-1, top of the eighth in New York. Mets shutting out the Phillies 5-0. Colson Montgomery hit his 24th home run of the year as the White Sox shut out the Blue Jays 3-0.
2: 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Trenbolone, or Tren, is a synthetic anabolic steroid used to grow muscle in livestock, and now, thanks to influencers, in teen boys. Tren is not only illegal, it has considerable health risks. I mean, it's for livestock. 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I'm Jonathan McKee, author of Parenting Generation Screen, with Focus on the Family's Plugged In.
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1: 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Celebrity interviews by Connie Breeze. 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
4: What did you search for online this year, or have you already cleared your history? Google released its annual Year in Search list, and K-pop Demon Hunters was at the top in the U.S. Labubu, government shutdown, and tariffs were also in the top 10. Pedro Pascal was one of the most searched actors globally. And the biggest viral dish was the hot honey cottage cheese sweet potato beef bowl. Gross. That's what's trending. I'm Jen Clark.
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1: News. I'm Carmen Roberts. The U.S. military retaliates for soldiers' death in Jordan as Iran battles for the Strait of Hormuz.
2: The whole thing is now enhanced because two U.S. service members were killed, one is missing, and four were wounded. These are the first casualties that the U.S. has taken since that Memorandum of Understanding, or ceasefire, was signed.
1: Fox's Mike Tobin in Tel Aviv. Jordan's armed forces said today they shot down three Iranian missiles targeting the kingdom. No casualties reported in that attack. The World Cup final is finally here. Argentina and Spain will play this afternoon at the New York, New Jersey Stadium.
3: This is expected to feel like a home game for Argentina. Last night, there were so many fans in Times Square from Argentina banging drums and shooting off fireworks.
1: Fox's Brian Yenis, America's listening to Fox News.
4: I'm Michelle Polino. In theaters, Eternity. In an afterlife where souls have 1 week to decide where to spend eternity, Joan is faced with the impossible choice between the man she spent her life with and her first love, who died young and has waited decades for her to arrive. Elizabeth Olsen and Miles Teller star.
5: Everybody run!
4: Zootopia 2 in the all-new story. Nick and Judy find themselves on the twisting trail of a mysterious reptile who arrives in Zootopia and turns the animal metropolis upside down. To crack the case, Judy and Nick must go undercover to unexpected new parts of town where their growing partnership is tested like never before.
6: Okay, so we're doing this.
4: Streaming on Netflix, Jingle Bell Heist. Sophia, a sharp-witted retail worker, and Nick, a down-on-his-luck repairman, are small-time thieves with their eyes on the same Christmas Eve score, robbing London's most notorious department store. That's Fox on Film on Fox News.
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1: News. I'm Carmen Roberts. The U.S. military retaliates for soldiers' death in Jordan as Iran battles for the Strait of Hormuz.
2: The whole thing is now enhanced because two U.S. service members were killed, one is missing, and four were wounded. These are the first casualties that the U.S. has taken since that Memorandum of Understanding, or ceasefire, was signed.
1: Fox's Mike Tobin in Tel Aviv. Jordan's armed forces said today they shot down three Iranian missiles targeting the kingdom. No casualties reported in that attack. The World Cup final is finally here. Argentina and Spain will play this afternoon at the New York, New Jersey Stadium.
3: This is expected to feel like a home game for Argentina. Last night, there were so many fans in Times Square from Argentina banging drums and shooting off fireworks.
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3: It is halftime right now between Spain and Argentina in the FIFA World Cup final, and it is scoreless in New Jersey. In the NBA, the OKC Thunder are trading Lu Dort to the Atlanta Hawks in a three-team deal that sends three second-round picks to OKC. Former number one pick Zachary Risichet to the Dallas Mavericks and Ryan Nembhard to the Hawks. OKC is now under the second apron after trading Lu Dort, Isaiah Joe, and Aaron Wiggins. In baseball, the Red Sox have now won 12 games in a row. It is their longest win streak since 1948. They take down the Rays 6-1. The Dodgers beat the Yankees 8-2 in game one of the doubleheader thanks to Yoshinobu Yamamoto. He went 9 innings, threw 102 pitches, and had 7 strikeouts.
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4: Marvel Rivals with a mixed couple of weeks. First, the good news. Publisher and developer NetEase revealing they have reached a milestone, 40 million players, and the number one spot on digital store Steam. This after only 3 months. Despite being free to play, meaning you just download and go, while only paying for cosmetics, it showed the game helped the entire company grow their revenue by 1.5%. And now the bad news. Despite having such a popular game, Rivals game director Thaddeus Sasser announced on LinkedIn that him and his entire Seattle team that built the game had been laid off. Sasser saying on the LinkedIn post, "This is a weird industry," likely pointing towards the massive success of the game and still being let go from the job. It's been reported that the Seattle team was only 6, but what many would consider odd is how short after the success the layoffs happened. The games industry has faced tough times over the last 2 years with thousands of layoffs. Eamon Dignam, Fox News.
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talking about a conservative regular girl that still can beat up as thorough as don't need your psychic as reach your zodiac sign. It must be a Gemini moon. We about to go half mistakenly. Nobody been in a bag, but how many bodies done been in her bag?

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1: Oh.
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0: Yep, Mr. Vince.

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Throw that motion, I get in the cut. Sneaky link, she say this her n- I don't give a f- these trying to scrap the foot I'm

0: 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We got a hit from Real Boston Richie, Money Long, and more. It's Mr. Vince on Full Throttle Radio. Don't go nowhere.
1: Believe it or not, you might be saying Manjaro wrong. That's according to a new list of the most mispronounced words of 2025, according to Babbel. The weight loss drug is high on the list, along with Storm Eowyn and the Louvre Museum, which is pronounced Louvre in France. Oddly enough, we're all pronouncing Denzel Washington's name wrong.
2: Oh, no, you did.
1: He says it's pronounced Denzel, but even he calls himself Denzel. That's what's trending. I'm Jen Clark.
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0: 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I'm Dr. Wes Stafford of Compassion International, offering you your daily dose as my friend Ken Davis shares the good medicine of laughter for your day.
1: That's what God designed me to do from the day I was born. In radio interviews, sometimes the interviewer will go, "When did you start doing comedy?" I said, "When the doctor slapped me and said, 'It's a boy.'" Because God knows what He is doing. And I travel the country trying to tell people who claim to be children of God, who claim to have the joy in their heart, show it! Show it! I'm so tired of people walking around going, "I've been a Christian for 27 years. And it's been great." I want to say, well, you need to send some missionaries to your face. Because your face has not yet received the good news. And then we're saying to children like Michaela, "You can be just like me." And we wonder why they're going, "I can hardly wait."
2: I love this sound of laughter. In a world that is so filled with difficulty and sorrow, the Bible says that laughter is like good medicine. Someone once said that good humor is a gentle way to acknowledge human frailty. It's also a refreshing balm to the soul. Laugh a little today, lighten up, and live.
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4: News, I'm Angelo Bavaro. The U.S. has bombarded Iran for the eighth night in a row.
5: The whole operation amplified by two U.S. service members who were killed, one missing, and four who were injured. This is the first time the U.S. has taken casualties since the signing of the Memorandum of Understanding, or ceasefire, which is now largely disregarded.
4: Fox's Mike Tobin. A tropical storm is brewing.
6: We've got an area in the Gulf of America where you see an 80% chance of developing a storm. This would be named Bertha. We're not expecting it to become a hurricane, but it could become a tropical storm. It'd mean a whole lot of rain falling in the Gulf, and then maybe along some of those Gulf Coast states, we could see fairly significant rain as we go into the middle of the week.
4: That is Fox Weather's Adam Klotz. Severe storms also expected to threaten parts of the Southwest and Northern Plains today. 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

0: right here is going down.
1: Believe it or not, you might be saying Manjaro wrong. That's according to a new list of the most mispronounced words of 2025, according to Babbel. The weight loss drug is high on the list, along with Storm Eowyn and the Louvre Museum, which is pronounced Louvre in France. Oddly enough, we're all pronouncing Denzel Washington's name wrong.
2: Oh, no, you didn't.
1: He says it's pronounced Denzel, but even he calls himself Denzel. That's what's trending. I'm Jen Clark.
3: Here's what's trending with DJ Mike.
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0: 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Here's Brianna Murrow.
1: We are in extra time between Spain and Argentina in the World Cup final. It is still scoreless between the two teams. In Major League Baseball, the Red Sox have won 13 games in a row after they take down the Rays 6-1. It is their second longest win streak since 1948. The Braves took down the Rangers 8-5. The Orioles beat the Astros 5-2. The Padres crushed the Royals 19-2. And Yoshinobu Yamamoto went 9 innings, had 7 strikeouts and 102 pitches as the Dodgers beat the Yankees 8-2 in game one of their doubleheader. They'll resume game two later on this evening. In golf, Ryan Fox wins the Open Championship. It's his third PGA Tour title and his first major championship and his 94th start on tour. And in the NBA, the Thunder are trading Lu Dort to the Atlanta Hawks.
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2: Pokemon Go, the revolutionary mobile augmented reality game that took over the world in the mid-10s, is now a Saudi Arabian-owned game. Scopely, owned by Saudi Royal Investment Fund, purchased the developer Niantic, and it's licensed for the Pokemon brand for over $3 billion. Niantic tried to do similar games with different licenses, but could never replicate the success of Pokemon Go, despite popular franchises getting involved, like Star Trek and Monopoly. Niantic CEO John Hanke said in a press release announcing the deal, quote, "I firmly believe this partnership is great for our players and is the best way to ensure that our games have the long-term support and investment needed to be forever games that will endure for future generations." The sale is still subject to regulatory approval. Eamon Dignam, Fox News.
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3: 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She tried to tax it, had to write her off. It was only one night, she had a ball. And when you with the dog, it ain't no leash you ball.

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2: Remember Hush, Little Baby? You ever listen to that? Hush, little baby, don't say a word. Mama's gonna buy you a mockingbird.
3: Are you serious? If I shut up, I get a bird? Is that what you're saying to me?
2: Lift that mockingbird, don't sing. Mama's gonna buy you a diamond ring. Let me get this one straight here. If I kill the bird, I get bling bling. Is that what you're saying? Just want to get this straight. See, where's the dad chiming in? Hush, little baby, don't you see? Mom's gonna need a little therapy.
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5: Fox News, I'm Angelo Bavaro. The U.S. has bombarded Iran for the eighth night in a row.
6: The whole operation amplified by two U.S. service members who were killed, one missing, and four who were injured. This is the first time the U.S. has taken casualties since the signing of the Memorandum of Understanding, or ceasefire, which is now largely disregarded.
5: Fox's Mike Tobin, a tropical storm is brewing.
7: We've got an area in the Gulf of America where you see an 80% chance of developing a storm. This would be named Bertha. We're not expecting it to become a hurricane, but it could become a tropical storm. It'd mean a whole lot of rain falling in the Gulf, and then maybe along some of those Gulf Coast states we could see fairly significant rain as we go into the middle of the week.
5: That is Fox Weather's Adam Klotz. Severe storms also expected to threaten parts of the Southwest and Northern Plains today. 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
2: I'm Michelle Pulino. In theaters, Eternity. In an afterlife where souls have 1 week to decide where to spend eternity, Joan is faced with the impossible choice between the man she spent her life with and her first love, who died young and has waited decades for her to arrive. Elizabeth Olsen and Miles Teller star.
3: Everybody run!
2: Zootopia 2, in the all-new story, Nick and Judy find themselves on the twisting trail of a mysterious reptile who arrives in Zootopia and turns the animal metropolis upside down. To crack the case, Judy and Nick must go undercover to unexpected new parts of town where their growing partnership is tested like never before.
4: Okay, so we're doing this.
2: Streaming on Netflix, Jingle Bell Heist. Sophia, a sharp-witted retail worker, and Nick, a down-on-his-luck repairman, are small-time thieves with their eyes on the same Christmas Eve score, robbing London's most notorious department store. That's Fox on Film on Fox News.
1: WASB is the official voice of the Spring Valley Timberwolves.

Still saying that 2024 was the worst year for hip hop in history. I tend to disagree, but I'm looking for more in 2025. Speaking of bigger and better hip hop, this is Bigger in Texas.

0: DJ Mr. Vince.
1: It just make you, you know what I'm saying? Make you feel it. Make you get into the song.
2: You know, that's like,
3: Long thin motion, I be in the cook. Lit as step, zombie pop. Black. Long thin motion, I be in the cook. Sneaky link, she say this her. I don't give a fuck. These trying to scrap this, but I'm knocking if you.

0: Americans are skipping scans at the self-checkout more than you think. A new survey from LendingTree shows that almost 1 in 3 shoppers have purposefully taken an item without scanning it. That's a 12% increase over the last 2 years. And customers are blaming high prices and tariffs for doing so. However, 4 in 10 shoppers who've stolen on purpose say it's getting more difficult because of security upgrades. That's what's trending. I'm Jen Clark.
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1: In the World Cup final, Spain got the victory.
2: Finds Ferran Torres.
1: TV on the call. It was Ferran Torres who got a goal in extra time in the 106th minute. They were unstoppable in this World Cup. They only allowed one goal, the fewest in a tournament by a champion in FIFA World Cup history. And they had seven shutouts, the most in a single tournament in FIFA World Cup history. In baseball, the Dodgers beat the Yankees 8-2. Yoshinobu Yamamoto went 9 innings, 7 strikeouts, and had 102 pitches. It was his first career complete game in the regular season, and the Red Sox have won 13 straight games after they beat the Rays 6-1.
3: I'm Jonathan McKee, and you're listening to Plugged In. She looks in the mirror and sees what she thinks looks like fine lines and wrinkles. Must be typical for women my age, she thinks. Problem is, she's just 12. No, she's not getting wrinkles. She's experiencing exactly what social media fosters, unfiltered ignorance. No dermatologist will tell your 12-year-old that she needs to start using anti-aging moisturizers. In fact, these products can cause lifelong skin damage. But researchers saw a 21% rise in 11 to 16-year-olds using anti-aging moisturizers in 1 year. So what can you do about this? Keep an open dialogue with your kids about where to find truth. If they have worries about their skin or diet, talk with a health professional, not an influencer. 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I'm Jonathan McKee, author of Parenting Generation Screen, with Focus on the Families Plugged In.
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5: So much better.

Better things coming for sure in 2025. That's my wish that goes out to all of you. That was Kendrick Lamar, Luther featuring SZA in the mix as we bring it to a close. I hope you got your New Year's resolution ready. I know personally for me, all I want in 2025 is to be back here rocking with y'all.

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1: Here's Michael Jr.
2: I just asked this lady one time if she wanted to go out. 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I mean, if you can navigate your way to pick me up. And I wasn't spending no money on her, so I was like, oh, that's cool, because if you go with me, to the fiesta, I'll be more than happy to be your escort.
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4: News on Angelo Bavaro. U.S. CENTCOM says possible remains of a third service member were recovered at the site of the Iranian attack in Jordan that killed two other U.S. troops. CENTCOM also confirming a separate U.S. service member was also killed in Iraq during a controlled explosion.
5: The U.S. responded to the U.S. loss of life with an intensified round of strikes into Iran.
4: Fox's Mike Tobin. Senators from both parties are pushing to pass a sweeping Russia sanctions bill in honor of the late South Carolina GOP Senator Lindsey Graham.
6: We have 62 sponsors. We're ready to go. There's a lot of momentum behind this. This is a way to a fitting legacy for Lindsey Graham to get this bill passed.
4: That is New Hampshire Democratic Senator Gene Shaheen on Fox News Sunday. 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
7: I'm Michelle Pulino.
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7: Streaming on Netflix, Sean Combs, The Reckoning, the four-part miniseries exploring the sexual misconduct allegations against iconic producer-rapper Sean Diddy Combs, 50 Cent executive produced. Back for season two, Anne Rice's Mayfair, which is the supernatural AMC thriller based on author Anne Rice's Lives of the Mayfair Witches novels about a prominent New Orleans family with a historical connection to a mysterious shape-shifting spirit known as Lasher. The Abandons, the debut Western drama series developed by Sons of Anarchy vet Kurt Sutter, set in the Washington Territory of the 1850s. It tracks the conflict over a plot of land between two very different families. Gillian Anderson and Lena Headey co-star. With Love, Megan, Holiday Celebration, a holiday special featuring the Duchess of Sussex, sharing seasonal tips from a home in Montecito, California. That's Fox Tube on Fox News.
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9: 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Earlier this week, Apple unveiled the next versions of all of its operating systems, including for the iPhone. Now Google is taking its shot by unveiling Android 16. And while Apple brought new design elements, Android 16 will bring new features to phones and tablets. AI will suggest edits to your photos. RCS will allow for group texting. And borrowing an idea from Apple, Android 16 will show you live updating notifications on the lock screen. For tablets coming later this year, desktop-style windows and custom keyboard shortcuts. And for those needing assistance for hearing, Android will now allow Bluetooth hearing aid users to switch back to their phone's microphone, improving the quality of call audio in noisy locations. The upgrades from Google are already rolling out, first to its own Google Pixel devices. 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
4: Fox News on Angelo Bavaro. U.S. CENTCOM says possible remains of a third service member were recovered at the site of the Iranian attack in Jordan that killed two other U.S. troops. CENTCOM also confirming a separate U.S. service member was also killed in Iraq during a controlled explosion.
5: The U.S. responded to the U.S. loss of life with an intensified round of strikes into Iran.
4: Fox's Mike Tobin. Senators from both parties are pushing to pass a sweeping Russia sanctions bill in honor of the late South Carolina GOP Senator Lindsey Graham.
6: We have 62 sponsors. We're ready to go. There's a lot of momentum behind this. This is a way to a fitting legacy for Lindsey Graham to get this bill passed.
4: That is New Hampshire Democratic Senator Gene Shaheen on Fox News Sunday. 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

Working on a weekend like usual. 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

0: Fun fact, her and I are actually from the same random town in Pennsylvania. 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What up?
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4: In the World Cup final, Spain got the victory.
5: Finds Ferran Torres, his final touch of the game. He had the decisive touch as well. Spain, for the second time in their history, have won the World Cup.
4: Fox TV on the call, final score, Spain 1, Argentina 0. Thanks to Ferran Torres, he did score the goal in extra time in the 106th minute for that go-ahead goal. Argentina didn't register a single shot in 90 minutes of the World Cup final. Earlier today, Ryan Fox got the Open Championship victory. It was his third PGA Tour title and his first major championship in his 94th start on tour. He becomes the second player ever from New Zealand to win the Open Championship. In baseball, the Dodgers got the victory over the Yankees 8-2. The White Sox shut out the Blue Jays 3-0, and the Red Sox have won 13 straight after they beat the Rays 6-1.
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1: 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It's Cardi B.
2: 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This your favorite Lil' Hottest Princess, Sexy Red.
3: What's up? It's Ace Spice.
4: 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Rules.

0: So this guy on the phone apparently wants to hear any song by Lotto, and he seems very excited by it. 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
1: DJ Groove.
0: Yes.
1: This is Steve. I want to hear Lotto.

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2: An 88-year-old Army veteran who's still working at a Meijer store in Michigan will finally be able to retire. 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
3: I retired from General Motors and I went bankrupt and they took my pension away.
2: A GoFundMe was set up and it's raised $1.5 million in just 4 days. That's what's trending. I'm Jen Clark.
0: Here's what's trending with EJ Mike.

0: Sophie Addington.
1: I'm Carmen Roberts. The death toll of U.S. soldiers killed in action since Friday in the Iran war rises to 4. U.S. military found the remains of the missing soldier in Jordan, where 2 others died in Iran's attacks on Friday.
2: Iran has menaced the base in Jordan and other bases in their neighboring countries with drones and missiles. Most are intercepted, but on Friday, one got through the defenses in Jordan.
1: Fox's Mike Tobin in Tel Aviv. The 4th U.S. service member died in Iraq during a controlled detonation of a downed Iranian drone. Republican Congressman Michael McCaul tells Fox News what's next.
3: The military is going to move in, take out their launch pads, take out their ability to send Shahed drones to hit tankers, the missiles.
1: And Spain wins the FIFA World Cup Championship, defeating Argentina 1-0. 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
4: I'm Michelle Pulino. In theaters, Eternity. In an afterlife where souls have 1 week to decide where to spend eternity, Joan is faced with the impossible choice between the man she spent her life with and her first love, who died young and has waited decades for her to arrive. Elizabeth Olsen and Miles Teller star.
5: Everybody run!
4: Zootopia 2. In the all-new story, Nick and Judy find themselves on the twisting trail of a mysterious reptile who arrives in Zootopia and turns the animal metropolis upside down. To crack the case, Judy and Nick must go undercover to unexpected new parts of town where their growing partnership is tested like never before.
6: Okay, so we're doing this.
4: Streaming on Netflix, Jingle Bell Heist. Sophia, a sharp-witted retail worker, and Nick, a down-on-his-luck repairman, are small-time thieves with their eyes on the same Christmas Eve score, robbing London's most notorious department store. That's Fox on Film on Fox News.
7: Two.
4: I'm Michelle Pulino.
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4: Streaming on Netflix, Sean Combs, The Reckoning, the 4-part miniseries exploring the sexual misconduct allegations against iconic producer-rapper Sean Diddy Combs, 50 Cent executive producer. Back for season 2, Anne Rice's Mayfair, which is the supernatural AMC thriller based on author Anne Rice's Lives of the Mayfair Witches novels about a prominent New Orleans family with a historical connection to a mysterious shape-shifting spirit known as Lasher. The Abandons, the debut Western drama series developed by Sons of Anarchy vet Kurt Sutter, set in the Washington Territory of the 1850s. It tracks the conflict over a plot of land between 2 very different families. Gillian Anderson and Lena Headey co-star. With Love, Megan, Holiday Celebration, a holiday special featuring the Duchess of Sussex, sharing seasonal tips from a home in Montecito, California. That's Fox Tube on Fox News.
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